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water for

Montrose Bay, Ring of Frogs, and Cordell Bank National and Marine Sanctuary. Gentle to moderate northwest winds will continue through early next week. Seas will continue to subside and become moderate in response. A long period southerly swell of about 16 to 18 seconds approaches the coast tonight into Sunday. Winds will freshen early to mid next week, causing seas to build up to 9 feet. The marine forecast for San Pablo Bay, Susu Bay, the West Delta, and the San Francisco Bay north of the Bay Bridge. For tonight, west wind 10 to 50 knots, becoming southwest 5 to 10 knots late this evening and overnight. For Saturday, southwest wind 5 to 10 knots, rising to 10 to 50 knots in the afternoon. For Saturday night, southwest wind 5 to 10 knots. The marine forecast for Monterey Bay. For tonight, west wind 10 to 50 knots, becoming northwest around 5 knots. Seas around 3 feet. Wind detail, northwest 3 feet at 7 seconds. A slight chance of drizzle late this evening and overnight. For Saturday, northwest wind around 5 knots, backing to west 10 to 50 knots in the afternoon. Seas around 3 feet. Wind detail, northwest 2 feet at 7 seconds. A slight chance of drizzle in the morning. For Saturday night, west wind 10 to 50 knots, becoming north 5 to 10 knots after midnight. Seas 3 to 4 feet. Wind detail, northwest 3 feet at 6 seconds. The coastal waters forecast from Point Marina to Point Reyes out to 10 nautical miles. Tonight, northwest wind 10 to 50 knots, easing to 5 to 10 knots late. Seas 3 to 4 feet, wind detail, northwest 4 feet at 6 seconds, and southwest 2 feet at 15 seconds. Saturday, northwest wind 5 to 10 knots, rising to 10 to 50 knots in the afternoon. Seas 3 to 4 feet, wind detail, northwest 3 feet at 6 seconds, and south 2 feet at 16 seconds. Saturday night, northwest wind 10 to 50 knots, easing to 5 to 10 knots after midnight. Seas 4 to 5 feet, wind detail, northwest 4 feet at 6 seconds, and south 2 feet at 17 seconds. The coastal waters forecast from Point Marina to Point Reyes 10 to 60 nautical miles offshore. Tonight, northwest wind 10 to 50 knots, seas 4 to 5 feet, wind detail, northwest 4 feet at 7 seconds, and south 3 feet at 15 seconds. Saturday, northwest wind 10 to 50 knots, seas 4 to 5 feet, wind detail, northwest 4 feet at 6 seconds, and south 3 feet at 17 seconds. Saturday night, northwest wind 10 to 50 knots, seas around 5 feet, wind detail, northwest 5 feet at 6 seconds, and south 2 feet at 17 seconds. San Francisco Bar forecast. In the deep water channel, mixed seas of 10 to 4 feet at 8 seconds. Across the bar, swell can be more than twice as high across the bar than surrounding waters. Waves are also more prone to break, particularly during strong ebb current. Maximum gust current of 2.7 knots at 6, 15 p.m. on Friday, and 3.1 knots at 07, 08 p.m. Saturday. The coastal waters forecast from Point Pinos to Point Pipas blunt about to 10 nautical miles. Tonight, northwest wind 10 to 50 knots, seas around 4 feet, wind detail, northwest 4 feet at 7 seconds, and south 2 feet at 17 seconds. Saturday, northwest wind 5 to 10 knots, rising to 10 to 50 knots in the afternoon. Seas 3 to 4 feet, wind detail, northwest 3 feet at 7 seconds, and southwest 2 feet at 17 seconds. Saturday night, northwest wind 10 to 50 knots, seas 4 to 5 feet, wind detail, northwest 4 feet at 7 seconds, and southwest 2 feet at 16 seconds. The coastal waters forecast from Kitchen Point to Point Pinos 10 to

15 in the forest. An offshore buoy system has winds northwest at 8 knots. Water temperature 66. Pressure 1,020.8 millibars. Endpoint reef buoy. Winds north 2 knots. Water temperature 57. Pressure 1,017.7 millibars. Sea is 3 feet every 8 seconds. And buoy 13 in Bodega Bay. Winds northwest at 8 knots. Pressure 1,016.9 millibars. Endpoint reef wave rider buoy. Water temperature 60. Sea 4 feet every 14 seconds. At San Francisco Bay, winds northwest at 2 knots. Pressure 1,016.9 millibars. Swell 3 feet every 15 seconds. At Half Moon Bay, winds west 6 knots. Water temperature 59. Pressure 1,017.8 millibars. Sea is 3 feet every 7 seconds. At Monterey Bay, winds northwest 12 knots. Water temperature 62. Pressure 1,016.9 millibars. Speed 5 feet every 8 seconds. Endpoint, sir. Wave rider buoy water temperature 62. Speed 4 feet every 8 seconds. At Cape San Martin buoy winds northwest at 12 knots. Water temperature 63. Pressure 1,017.3 millibars. Synopsis for the Central California coast and bays, including the Monterey Bay, Green of Sarah, and Cordell Bank National and Marine Sanctuaries. Gentle to moderate northwest winds will continue through early next week. Seas will continue to subside and become moderate in response. A long period southerly swell of about 16 to 18 seconds approaches the coast tonight into Sunday. Winds will freshen early to mid next week, causing seas to build up to 9 feet. The Marine Forecast.

Lunch is between 60 nautical miles and 150 nautical miles offshore. 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

2.7 millibars, C3 feet, every 8 seconds. And buoy 13 in Bodega Bay, winds northwest at 8 knots, pressure 1,016.9 millibars. 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At Point Reyes, wave rider, buoy water temperature 16 feet, every 14 seconds. At San Francisco, buoy winds northwest at 2 knots, pressure 1,016.9 millibars, swell 3 feet, every 15 seconds. At Moon Bay, buoy winds west 6 knots, water temperature 59, pressure 1,017.8 millibars, sea 3 feet, every 7 seconds. At Monterey Bay, buoy winds northwest 12 knots, water temperature 62, pressure 1,016.9 millibars, sea 5 feet, every 8 seconds. At Point Sur, wave rider, buoy water temperature 62, sea 4 feet, every 8 seconds. At Cape San Martin, buoy winds northwest at 12 knots, water temperature 63, pressure 1,017.3 millibars. Synopsis for the Central California coast in Bay, including the Monterey Bay, Greater Seminole, and Cordell Bay.

winds toward west at 60 knots. Water temperature 63. Pressure 1,017.1 millibars. Synopsis for the central California coast and bays, including the Monterey Bay, Greater Fed Offs, and Cordell Bank National Marine Sanctuary. Gentle to moderate northwest winds will continue through early next week. Seas will continue to subside and become moderate in response. A long period southerly swell of about 16 to 18 seconds approaches the coast tonight into Sunday. Winds will freshen early to late next week, causing seas to build up to 9 feet. The marine forecast for San Pablo Bay, Susan Bay, the West Delta, and the San Francisco Bay north of the Bay Bridge. For tonight, west wind 10 to 15 knots, becoming southwest 5 to 10 knots late this evening and overnight. For Saturday, southwest with 5 to 10 knots, rising to 10 to 15 knots in the afternoon. For Saturday night, southwest with 5 to 10 knots. The marine forecast for Monterey Bay. For tonight, west wind 10 to 15 knots, becoming northwest around 5 knots. Seas around 3 feet. Wave detail, northwest 3 feet at 7 seconds. A slight chance of drizzle late this evening and overnight. For Saturday, northwest wind around 5 knots, back to west 10 to 15 knots in the afternoon. Seas around 3 feet. Wave detail, northwest 2 feet at 7 seconds. A slight chance of drizzle in the morning. For Saturday night, west wind 10 to 15 knots, becoming north 5 to 10 knots after midnight. Seas 3 to 4 feet. Wind detail, northwest 3 feet at 6 seconds. The coastal waters forecast.

close to the

winds northwest at 10 knots. Pressure 1,016.7 millibars. 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Point raised wave rider buoy water temperature 60. Seas 4 feet every 18 seconds. At San Francisco buoy winds west 6 knots. Water temperature 59. Pressure 1,016.9 millibars. Seas 3 feet every 15 seconds. Water temperature 60, pressure 1,017.9 millibars, seas 3 feet every 8 seconds. In Monterey Bay, winds northwest 14 knots, water temperature 62, pressure 1,016.9 millibars, seas 5 feet every 8 seconds. In Windsor, wave rider buoy water temperature 62, seas 4 feet every 18 seconds. San Martin buoy winds northwest 60 knots, water temperature 63, pressure 1,017.2 millibars, seas 5 feet every 15 seconds. Synopsis for the Central California coast and bays, including the Monterey Bay, Greater Farallones, and Cordell Bank National and Marine Sanctuaries, gentle to moderate northwest winds persist through the early part of next week. Seas will continue to subside and be moderate in response. A long period southerly swell of about 16 to 18 seconds approaches the coast and heights into Sunday. Winds increase to a fresh to strong breeze in the early and middle parts of next week, causing seas to build up to 9 feet. The marine forecast for San Pablo Bay, Susan Bay, the West Delta, and the San Francisco Bay north of the Bay Bridge. For tonight, west wind 10 to 15 knots, becoming southwest 5 to 10 knots late this evening and overnight. For Saturday, southwest wind 5 to 10 knots, rising to 10 to 15 knots in the afternoon. For Saturday night, southwest wind 5 to 10 knots. The marine forecast for Monterey Bay. For tonight, west wind 10 to 15 knots, becoming northwest around 5 knots. Seas around 3 feet. Wave detail, northwest 3 feet at 7 seconds. A slight chance of drizzle late this evening.

more fraught to bring, particularly during strong head currents. Maximum head current of 3.4 knots at 07. OEGM Saturday at 2.9 knots at 7. 32 p.m. Saturday. The coastal waters forecast from Point Pinos to Point Pipas blunt of out to 10 nautical miles. Northwest wind 10 to 15 knots is around 4 feet. Wave detail, northwest 4 feet in 7 seconds and south 2 feet in 17 seconds. Saturday, northwest wind 5 to 10 knots, rising to 10 to 15 knots in the afternoon. Seas 3 to 4 feet. Wave detail, northwest 3 feet in 7 seconds and south.
17.8 millibars. An offshore buoy 59 winds northwest 10 knots. Water temperature 66. Pressure 1,020.7 millibars. Endpoint reef buoy. Winds north 4 knots. Water temperature 57. Pressure 1,017.6 millibars. Sea at 3 feet every 15 seconds. And buoy 13 near Bodega Bay. Winds northwest 10 knots. Pressure 1,016.7 millibars. Slow 3 feet every 15 seconds. Endpoint reef wave rider buoy. Water temperature 60. Sea 4 feet every 18 seconds. San Francisco buoy winds west 6 knots, water temperature 59, pressure 1,016.9 millibars, sea at 3 feet every 15 seconds. At Half Moon Bay buoy winds west 8 knots, water temperature 60, pressure 1,017.9 millibars, sea at 3 feet every 8 seconds. At Monterey Bay buoy winds northwest 14 knots, water temperature 62, pressure 1,000.

weather forecast. For the following marine location, pigeon point to point Tigris blunts between 60 nautical miles and 150 nautical miles offshore. Issued at 7:54 p.m. Pacific Daylight Time. Tonight, northwest winds 10 to 50 knots, becoming north. Seas 5 to 6 feet. Saturday, north to northwest winds 10 to 50 knots. 4 to 6 feet. Saturday night, north
Saturday, southwest with 5 to 10 knots, rising to 10 to 15 knots in the afternoon. For Saturday night, southwest with 5 to 10 knots. The marine forecast for Monterey Bay.

Thank you.

Tuesday night, northwest winds 50 to 29, seas 6 to 17. Wednesday, north to northwest winds 50 to 29, seas 6 to 19. Wednesday night, north winds 50 to 25 knots, seas 7 to 19. The offshore waters forecast for the following marine locations: Pigeon Point to Point Pecos, winds of between 60 nautical miles and 150 nautical miles offshore. Beaches at 7:54 p.m. Pacific Daylight Time. Tonight, northwest winds 10 to 50 knots, becoming north. Seas 5 to 16. Saturday, north to northwest winds 10 to 50 knots. Seas 4 to 6 feet. Saturday night, northwest winds 10 to 50 knots. Seas 4 to 5 feet. Sun, northwest winds 10 to 50 knots. Seas 4 to 5 feet. Sunday night, northwest winds 10 to 50 knots. Seas 4 to 6 feet. Monday, northwest winds 15 to 20 knots, becoming north to northwest 10 to 50 knots. Seas 5 to 6 feet. Monday night, north to northwest winds 15 to 20 knots. Seas 5 to 6 feet. Tuesday, northwest winds 15 to 20 knots. Seas 6 to 7 feet. Tuesday night, northwest winds 15 to 20 knots. Seas 6 to 7 feet. Wednesday, northwest winds 10 to 50 knots. Seas 6 to 9 feet. Wednesday night, northwest winds 15 to 20 knots. Seas 8 to 9 feet. The coastal waters forecast from Point Reyes to Pigeon Point out to 10 nautical miles. For tonight, northwest winds 5 to 10 knots. Seas 3 to 4 feet. Wave detail, northwest 3 feet at 7 seconds, southwest 2 feet at 17 seconds. For Saturday, west winds 5 to 10 knots. Seas 3 to 4 feet. Wave detail, northwest 3 feet at 7 seconds, southwest 2 feet at 16 seconds. For Saturday night, northwest winds 5 to 10 knots. Seas 3 to 4 feet. Wave detail, northwest 3 feet at 7 seconds, and south 2 feet at 17 seconds. The coastal waters forecast from Pigeon Point to Point Pinos out to 10 nautical miles. For tonight, northwest wind 10 to 50 knots, easing to 5 to 10 knots late. Seas 3 to 4 feet. Wave detail, northwest 3 feet at 7 seconds, and south 2 feet at 16 seconds. For Saturday, northwest wind 5 to 10 knots, rising to 10 to 15 knots in the afternoon. Seas 3 to 4 feet. Wave detail, northwest 3 feet at 7 seconds, and southwest 2 feet at 17 seconds. For Saturday night, northwest wind 10 to 15 knots. Seas 3 to 4 feet. Wave detail, northwest 4 feet at 6 seconds, and south 2 feet at 16 seconds. Sunrise, sunset, and tidal information for the San Francisco Bay Area for Friday, August 14th. The sunset tonight, 8:03 p.m. The sunrise tomorrow, 6:26 a.m. The sunset tomorrow, 8:02 p.m. Tidal data at the Golden Gate for the afternoon and evening hours today and the morning hours of tomorrow. High tide, 1:59 p.m. at 5.65 feet. Low tide, 7:24 p.m. at 1.61 feet. 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Low tide, 7:43 p.m. at 0.14 feet. Here are the buoy observations for 9 p.m. Pacific Daylight Time. An offshore buoy 6 wind south at 10 knots, pressure 1,017.5 millibars. An offshore buoy 59, wind north 12 knots, water temperature 66, pressure 1,020.9 millibars, seas 5 feet every 8 seconds. At Point Reyes buoy, wind northwest 2 knots,

1,017.9 millibars, seated 3 feet every 8 seconds. At buoy 13 near Bodega Bay, wind northwest at 12 knots, pressure 1,016.8 millibars. At Point Reyes, wave rider buoy water temperature 6 feet, seas 4 feet every 18 seconds. At San Francisco Bay, winds west at 10 knots, pressure 1,017.2 millibars, swell 3 feet every 15 seconds. At Half Moon Bay, buoy winds west 10 knots, water temperature 59, pressure 1,017.8 millibars, sea 3 feet every 9 seconds. At Monterey, buoy winds northwest at 12 knots, water temperature 62, pressure 1,017.4 millibars. Pointer, wave rider buoy water temperature 62, seas 4 feet every 18 seconds. At Cape San Martin, buoy winds northwest 70 knots, water temperature 63, pressure 1,017.2 millibars, seas 5 feet every 19 seconds. Synopsis for the Central California coast and bays, including the Monterey Bay, Greater Farallones, and Cordell Bend National Marine Sanctuary. Gentle to moderate northwest winds persist through the early part of next week. Seas will continue to subside and become moderate in response. A long period southerly swell of about 16 feet 18 seconds approaches the coast tonight into Sunday. Winds increase to a fresh to strong breeze in the early and middle parts of next week, causing seas to build up to 9 feet. The marine forecast for San Pablo Bay, Susan Bay, the West Delta, and the San Francisco Bay north of the Bay Bridge. For tonight, west wind 10 to 15 knots, becoming southwest 5 to 10 knots late this

actual water forecast for the following marine locations. Pigeon Point to Point Pedro's Blunt is between 60 nautical miles and 150 nautical miles offshore. And at 7:54 p.m. Pacific Daylight Time. Tonight, northwest winds 10 to 15 knots, becoming north. Speed 5 to 6 feet. Saturday, north to northwest winds 10 to 15 knots. Speed 4 to 6 feet. Saturday night, northwest winds 10 to 15 knots. Speed 4 to 5 feet. Sun, northwest winds 10 to 15 knots. 4 to 5 feet. Sunday night, northwest winds 10 to 15 knots. Seas 4 to 6 feet. Monday, northwest winds 15 to 20 knots, becoming north to northwest 10 to 15 knots. Seas 5 to 6 feet. Monday night, north to northwest winds 15 to 20 knots. Seas 5 to 6 feet. Tuesday, northwest winds 15 to 20 knots. Tuesday night, northwest winds 15 to 20 knots. Seas 6 to 7 feet. Wednesday, northwest winds 10 to 15 knots. Seas 6 to 9 feet. Wednesday night, northwest winds 15 to 20 knots. Seas 8 to 9 feet. The coastal waters forecast from Point Reyes to Pigeon Point out to 10 nautical miles. For tonight, northwest winds 5 to 10 knots. Seas 3 to 4 feet. Wind detail, northwest 3 feet at 7 seconds and southwest 2 feet at 17 seconds. For Saturday, west winds 5 to 10 knots. Seas 3 to 4 feet. Wind detail, northwest 3 feet at 7 seconds and southwest 2 feet at 16 seconds. For Saturday night, northwest winds 5 to 10 knots. Seas 3 to 4 feet. Wind detail, northwest 3 feet at 7 seconds and south 2 feet at 17 seconds. The coastal waters forecast from Pigeon Point to Point Pinos out to 10 nautical miles. For tonight, northwest wind 10 to 15 knots, easing to 5 to 10 knots late. Seas 3 to 4 feet. Wind detail, northwest 3 feet at 7 seconds and south 2 feet at 16 seconds. For Saturday, northwest wind 5 to 10 knots, rising to 10 to 15 knots in the afternoon. Seas 3 to 4 feet. Wind detail, northwest 3 feet at 7 seconds and southwest 2 feet at 17 seconds. For Saturday night, northwest wind 10 to 15 knots. Seas 3 to 4 feet. Wind detail, northwest 4 feet at 6 seconds and south 2 feet at 16 seconds. Semi-sunset and tidal information for the San Francisco Bay Area for Friday, August 14th. The sunset tonight, 8:03 p.m. The sunrise tomorrow, 6:26 a.m. The sunset tomorrow, 8:02 p.m. Tidal data, the Golden Gate for the afternoon and evening hours today and the morning hours of tomorrow. High tide, 1:59 p.m. at 5.65 feet. Low tide, 7:24 p.m. 1.61 feet. High tide, 1:32 a.m. at 5.86 feet. Low tide, 7:43 p.m. at 0.14 feet. Here are the buoy observations for 9 p.m. Pacific Daylight Time. An offshore buoy 6 wind south at 2 knots, pressure 1,017.5 millibars. An offshore buoy 59, wind north 12 knots, water temperature 66, pressure 1,020.9 millibars, seas 5 feet every 8 seconds. At Point Reyes buoy, wind northwest 2 knots, water temperature 58, pressure 1,017.9 millibars, seas 3 feet every 8 seconds. At buoy 13 near Bodega Bay, winds northwest at 12 knots, pressure 1,016.8 millibars. At Point Reyes wave rider buoy water temperature 60, seas 4 feet every 18 seconds.

Late this evening and overnight. For Saturday, northwest

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The sunset tonight, 8:03 p.m. The sunrise tomorrow, 6:26 a.m. The sunset tomorrow, 8:02 p.m. Tidal data and the golden view for the afternoon and evening hours today and the morning hours of tomorrow. High tide, 1:59 p.m. at 5.6 times. 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Here are the buoy observations for 10 p.m. Pacific Daylight Time. An offshore buoy 6 wind southwest at 8 knots, pressure 1,017.7 millibars. An offshore buoy 59 wind northwest at

Point raised to Pigeon Point, altitude 10 nautical miles.

17.7 millibars, 12 degrees, every 19 seconds. Windy, winds northwest 10 knots. Water temperature 60, pressure 1,018.0 millibars.

Point between 60 nautical miles and 150 nautical miles offshore.

Tribal data in the golden age for the afternoon and evening hours today and the morning hours.

18.0 millibars. 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Synopsis for the Central California Coast and Bays, including the Monterey Bay, Greater Seralos, and Cordell Bank National Marine Sanctuary, gentle to moderate northwest winds persist through the early part of next week. Seas will continue to subside and become moderate in response. A long period southerly swell of about 16 to 18 seconds approaches the coast tonight into Sunday. Winds increase to a fresh to strong breeze in the early and middle parts of next week, causing seas to build up to 9 feet. The marine forecast for San Pablo Bay, Susan Bay, the West Delta, and the San Francisco Bay north of the Bay Bridge. For tonight, west wind 2 to 50 knots, becoming southwest 5 to 10 knots late this evening and overnight. For Saturday, southwest 5 to 10 knots, rising to 10 to 15 knots in the afternoon. For Saturday night, southwest 5 to 10 knots. The marine forecast for Monterey Bay. For tonight, west wind 10 to 15 knots, becoming northwest around 5 knots. Seas around 3 feet. Wind detail, northwest 3 feet at 7 seconds. A slight chance of drizzle late this evening and overnight. For Saturday, northwest wind around 5 knots, gusts to west 10 to 15 knots in the afternoon. Seas around 3 feet. Wave detail, northwest 2 feet at 7 seconds. A slight chance of drizzle in the morning.

north 459, wind northwest 10 knots, water temperature 66, pressure 1,021.3 millibars, sea 5 feet every 7 seconds. Airport green, green.

distribution point out to 10 nautical miles. For tonight, northwest wind 5 to 10 knots. Seas 3 to 4 feet. Wind detail, northwest 3 feet and 7 seconds and southwest 2 feet and 17 seconds. For Saturday, west wind 5 to 10 knots. Seas 3 to 4 feet. Wind detail, northwest 3 feet and 7 seconds and southwest 2 feet and 16 seconds. For Saturday night, northwest wind 5 to 10 knots. Seas 3 to 4 feet. Wind detail, northwest 3 feet and 7 seconds and south 2 feet and 17 seconds. The coastal waters forecast from Kitchen Point to Point Kingos out to 10 nautical miles. For tonight, northwest wind 10 to 50 knots, easing to 5 to 10 knots late. Seas 3 to 4 feet. Wind detail, northwest 3 feet and 7 seconds and south 2 feet and 16 seconds. For Saturday, northwest wind 5 to 10 knots, rising to 10 to 15 knots in the afternoon. Seas 3 to 4 feet. Wind detail, northwest 3 feet and 7 seconds and southwest 2 feet and 17 seconds. For Saturday night, northwest wind 10 to 15 knots. Seas 3 to 4 feet. Wind detail, northwest 4 feet and 6 seconds and south 2 feet and 16 seconds. Sunset and tidal information for the San Francisco Bay Area for Friday, August 14th. The sunset tonight, 8:03 p.m. The sunrise tomorrow, 6:26 a.m. The sunset tomorrow, 8:02 p.m. Tidal data at the Golden Gate for the afternoon and evening hours today and the morning hours of tomorrow. High tide, 1:59 p.m. at 5.65 feet. Low tide, 7:24 p.m. at 1.61 feet. High tide, 1:32 a.m. at 5.86 feet. Low tide, 7:43 p.m. at 0.14 feet. Here are the buoy observations at 4:11 p.m. Pacific Daylight Time. An offshore buoy 6 winds northwest at 6 knots, pressure 1,017.9 millibars. An offshore buoy 59 winds north at 8 knots, water temperature 66, pressure 1,021.5 millibars. At Point Reyes buoy, winds northwest 10 knots, water temperature 57, pressure 1,018.1 millibars, sea is 3 feet every 13 seconds. At buoy 13 at Rodega Bay, winds northwest at 60 knots, pressure 1,017.2 millibars, swell 3 feet every 14 seconds. At Point Reyes Wave Rider, buoy water temperature 61, seas 5 feet every 12 seconds. At San Francisco Bay, winds west 8 knots, water temperature 59, pressure 1,017.7 millibars, sea is 3 feet every 15 seconds. At Half Moon Bay, buoy winds west 8 knots, water temperature 60, pressure 1,018.4 millibars, sea is 3 feet every 7 seconds. At Marjorie Bay, buoy winds north 14 knots, water temperature 61, pressure 1,018.0 millibars, sea 5 feet every 15 seconds. At Point Stern, wave rider buoy water temperature 62, sea 4 feet every 18 seconds. At Cape San Martin, buoy winds northwest 16 knots, water temperature 63, pressure 1,017.9 millibars, sea 5 feet every 17 seconds. Synopsis for the Central California coast and bays, including the Monterey Bay, Greater Farallones, and Cordell Bay National Marine Sanctuaries, gentle to moderate northwest winds pursuit through the early part of next week. Seas will continue to subside and become moderate in response. A long-period southerly swell is about 16

pointing those 10 to 16 nautical miles offshore. Tonight, northwest wind 10 to 15 knots, gains 4 to 5 feet wave detail. Northwest 4 feet at 7 seconds and south 3 feet at 16 seconds. Saturday, northwest wind times 10 knots, rising to 10 to 15 knots in the afternoon. Seas around 4 feet wave detail. Northwest 4 feet at 7 seconds and southwest 3 feet at 17 seconds. Saturday night, northwest wind 10 to 15 knots, gains 4 to 5 feet wave detail. Northwest 5 feet at 7 seconds and south 2 feet at 16 seconds. The offshore water forecast for the following marine location. Point Arena, position point between 60 nautical miles and 150 nautical miles offshore. Issued at 7:54 p.m. Pacific Daylight Time. Tonight, north and northwest winds 10 to 15 knots. Seas 5 to 6 feet. Saturday, north to northwest winds 5 to 15 knots. Seas 4 to 6 feet. Saturday night, north to northwest winds 10 to 15 knots. Seas 4 to 5 feet. Sun, north to northwest winds 10 to 15 knots. Seas 4 to 6 feet. Sunday night, northwest winds 15 to 20 knots. Seas 5 to 6 feet. Monday, north to northwest winds 15 to 20 knots, becoming northwest 10 to 15 knots. Seas 5 to 6 feet. Monday night, north to northwest winds 15 to 20 knots. Seas 5 to 6 feet. Tuesday, north to northwest winds 15 to 20 knots. Seas 6 to 7 feet. Tuesday night, northwest winds 15 to 20 knots. Seas 6 to 7 feet. Wednesday, north to northwest winds 15 to 20 knots. Seas 6 to 9 feet. Wednesday night, north winds 15 to 25 knots. Seas 7 to 9 feet. The offshore waters forecast for the following marine location. Pigeon Point to Point Keepers, longest between 60 nautical miles and 150 nautical miles offshore. 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

Police or the

southwest at 6 knots, pressure 1,017.9 millibars. An offshore buoy 59 winds north of 8 knots, water temperature 66, pressure 1,021.5 millibars. At Point Arena, buoy, winds northwest 10 knots, water temperature 57, pressure 1,018.1 millibars. Sea is 3 feet every 13 seconds. Buoy 13 near Bodega Bay, winds northwest at 60 knots,

Waters forecast.

169 winds north at 8 knots. Water temperature 66. Pressure 1,021.5 millibars. In Point Arena, Greece, winds northwest 10 knots. Water temperature 57. Pressure 1,018.1 millibars. Sea is reheat every 13 seconds. Buoy 13 near Bodega Bay, winds northwest at 60 knots, pressure 1,017.2 millibars, swell preheat every 14 seconds. At Point Reyes, Reyes Rider, buoy water temperature 61, seas 5 feet every 12 seconds. At San Francisco, buoy winds west 8 knots, water temperature 59, pressure 1,017.7 millibars, sea is reheat every 15 seconds. Moonbeam, winds west 8 knots, water temperature 60, pressure 1,018.4 millibars, sea is 3 feet every 7 seconds. And Monterey Bay, winds north 14 knots, water temperature 61, pressure 1,018.0 millibars, sea is 5 feet every 15 seconds. Wave rider, buoy water temperature 62, seas 4 feet every 18 seconds. At Cape San Martin, buoy winds northwest 60 knots, water temperature 63, pressure 1,017.9 millibars, seas 5 feet every 17 seconds.

offshore. Tonight, northwest wind at 10 to 15 knots, phase 4, defined speed wave detail. Northwest 4 feet at 7 seconds and south 3 feet at 15 seconds. Saturday, northwest wind at 10 to 15 knots, phase 4, defined speed wave detail. Northwest 4 feet at 6 seconds and south 3 feet at 17 seconds. Saturday night, northwest wind 10 to 15 knots, phase around 5 feet wave detail. Northwest 5 feet at 6 seconds and south 2 feet at 17 seconds. 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This broadcast originates from the National Weather Service office located in Monterey, California, and serves the coastal marine waters, including San Francisco and Monterey Bay. San Francisco bar forecast. In the deep water channel, mix speeds of 2 to 4 feet at 15 seconds. Across the bar, swell can be more than twice as high across the bar than surrounding waters. Waves are also more prone to break, particularly during strong ebb currents. Tracks are on an current of 3.1 knots at 07, 08 p.m. Saturday at 2.9 knots at 7, 32 p.m. Saturday. The coastal waters forecast from Point Pinos, blunt down to 10 nautical miles. Tonight, northwest wind 10 to 15 knots, seas around 4 feet, wave detail. Northwest 4 feet at 7 seconds, south 2 feet at 17 seconds. Saturday, northwest wind 5 to 10 knots, rising to 10 to 15 knots in the afternoon. Seas 3 to 4 feet, wave detail. Northwest 3 feet at 7 seconds, southwest 2 feet at 17 seconds. Saturday night, northwest wind 10 to 15 knots, seas 4 to 5 feet, wave detail. Northwest 4 feet at 7 seconds, and southwest 2 feet at 16 seconds. The coastal waters forecast from Pigeon Point to Point Pinos 10 to 16 nautical miles offshore. Tonight, northwest wind 10 to 15 knots, seas 4 to 5 feet, wave detail. Northwest 4 feet at 7 seconds, and south 3 feet at 16 seconds. Saturday, northwest wind 5 to 10 knots, rising to 10 to 15 knots in the afternoon. Seas around 4 feet, wave detail. Northwest 4 feet at 7 seconds, and southwest 3 feet at 17 seconds. Saturday night, northwest wind 10 to 15 knots, seas 4 to 5 feet, wave detail. Northwest 5 feet at 7 seconds, and south 2 feet at 16 seconds. The offshore waters forecast for the following marine location. Point Marina to Pigeon Point between 60 nautical miles and 150 nautical miles offshore. Eastern at 7:54 p.m. Pacific Daylight Time. Tonight, north to northwest winds 10 to 15 knots. Seas 5 to 6 feet. Saturday, north to northwest winds 5 to 15 knots. Seas 4 to 6 feet. Saturday night, north to northwest winds 10 to 15 knots. Seas 4 to 5 feet. Sun, north to northwest winds 10 to 15 knots. Seas 4 to 6 feet. Sunday night, northwest winds 15 to 20 knots. Seas 5 to 6 feet. Monday, north to northwest winds 15 to 20 knots. Evening northwest 10 to 15 knots. Seas 5 to 6 feet. Monday night, north to northwest winds 15 to 20 knots. Seas 5 to 6 feet. Tuesday, north to northwest winds 15 to 20 knots. Seas 6 to 7 feet. Tuesday night, northwest winds 15 to 20 knots. Seas 6 to 7 feet. Wednesday, north to northwest winds 15 to 20 knots. Seas 6 to 9 feet. Wednesday night, north winds 15 to 25 knots. Seas 7 to 9 feet. The offshore waters forecast for the following marine location. Pigeon Point to Point Pinos, blunt was between 60 nautical miles and 150 nautical miles offshore. Issued at 7:54 p.m. Pacific

6 winds northwest at 12 knots. Pressure 1,017.9 millibars. An offshore buoy 59 winds north at 8 knots. Pressure 1,021.6 millibars. And buoy 14 at Point Arena winds northwest at 12 knots. Water temperature 56. Pressure 1,017.8 millibars. And buoy 13 near Bodega Bay winds northwest at 60 knots. Pressure 1,017.2 millibars. And Point Reyes wave rider buoy water temperature 61. Change 5 feet every 18 seconds. And San Francisco buoy winds west at 8 knots. Water temperature 59. Pressure 1,017.7 millibars. And Half Moon Bay buoy winds west 8 knots. Water temperature 60. Pressure 1,018.6 millibars. Sea is 3 feet every 11 seconds. At Monterey, buoy winds north at 12 knots. Water temperature 62. Pressure 1,017.9 millibars. At Point Sur, buoy rider buoy water temperature 62. Sea 4 feet every 18 seconds. At Cape San Martin, buoy winds northwest at 60 knots. Water temperature 63. Pressure 1,018.0 millibars. Synopsis for the Central California Coast in Bays, including the Monterey Bay, Greater Farallones, and Cornell Beck National Marine Sanctuary. Gentle to moderate northwest winds persist through the early part of next week. Seas will continue to subside and become moderate in response. A long period southerly swell is about 6 feet.

4.7 millibars. And hot wind vapors, wind squares 8 knots. Water temperature 60. Pressure 1,018.6 millibars. Sea is 3 feet every 11 seconds. At Monterey, bush wind squares at 12 knots. Water temperature 62. Pressure 1,017.9 millibars. Port, sir. Wave rider buoy water temperature 62, seas 4 feet every 18 seconds. At Cape San Martin buoy wind northwest at 60 knots, water temperature 63, pressure 1,018.0 millibars. Synopsis for the central California coast and bays, including the Monterey Bay, Greater Seroff, and Cordell Bay National Marine Sanctuary, gentle to moderate northwest winds persist through the early part of next week.

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wind northwest at 12 knots. Pressure 1,017.9 millibars. An offshore buoy 59 wind north at 8 knots. Pressure 1,021.6 millibars. And buoy 14 at Point Arena winds northwest at 12 knots. Water temperature 56. Pressure 1,017.8 millibars. And buoy 13 near Bodega Bay, winds northwest at 60 knots. Pressure 1,017.2 millibars. At Point Reyes, wave rider, buoy water temperature 60, seas 5 feet, every 18 seconds. At San Francisco Bay, winds west at 8 knots. Water temperature 59. Pressure 1,017.7 millibars. At Cancun Bay, buoy winds west 8 knots. Water temperature 60. Pressure 1,018.6 millibars, sea 3 feet, every 11 seconds. At Monterey, buoy winds north at 12 knots, water temperature 62, pressure 1,017.9 millibars. At Oyster, buoy rider, buoy water temperature 62, sea 4 feet, every 18 seconds. At Cape San Martin, buoy winds northwest at 60 knots, water temperature 63. Pressure 1,018.0 millibars. Synopsis for the Central California Coast and Bays, including the Monterey Bay, Rio Cerrados, and Cordell Bank National Marine Sanctuary. Gentle to moderate northwest winds persist through the early part of next week. Seas will continue to subside and become moderate in response. A long period southerly swell of about 16 to 18 seconds approaches the coast tonight into Sunday. Winds increase to a fresh to strong breeze in the early and middle parts of next week, causing seas to build up to 9 feet. The marine forecast for San Pablo Bay, Susan Bay, the West Delta, and the San Francisco Bay north of the Bay Bridge. For tonight, west wind 10 to 15 knots, becoming southwest 5 to 10 knots late this evening and overnight. For Saturday, southwest wind 5 to 10 knots, rising to 10 to 15 knots in the afternoon. For Saturday night, southwest wind 5 to 10 knots. The marine forecast for Monterey Bay. For tonight,

to 10 nautical miles. For tonight, northwest wind 5 to 10 knots. Seas 3 to 4 feet. Wind detail, northwest 3 feet and 7 seconds. Southwest 2 feet and 17 seconds. For Saturday, west wind 5 to 10 knots. Seas 3 to 4 feet. Wind detail, northwest 3 feet and 7 seconds. Southwest 2 feet and 16 seconds. For Saturday night, northwest wind 5 to 10 knots. Seas 3 to 4 feet. Wind detail, northwest 3 feet and 7 seconds. South 2 feet and 17 seconds. The coastal waters forecast from Pigeon Point to Point Pinos out to 10 nautical miles. For tonight, northwest wind 10 to 15 knots, easing to 5 to 10 knots late. Seas 3 to 4 feet. Wind detail, northwest 3 feet at 7 seconds, south 2 feet at 16 seconds. For Saturday, northwest wind 5 to 10 knots, rising to 10 to 15 knots in the afternoon. Seas 3 to 4 feet. Wind detail, northwest 3 feet at 7 seconds, southwest 2 feet at 17 seconds. For Saturday night, northwest wind 10 to 15 knots. Seas 3 to 4 feet. Wind detail, northwest 4 feet at 6 seconds and south 2 feet at 16 seconds. Semi-sunset and tidal information for the San Francisco Bay Area for Friday, August 14th. The sunset tonight, 8:03 p.m. The sunrise tomorrow, 6:26 a.m. The sunset tomorrow, 8:02 p.m. Tidal data is the golden peak for the afternoon and evening hours today and the morning hours of tomorrow. High tide, 1:59 p.m. at 5.65 feet. Low tide, 7:24 p.m. at 1.61 feet. High tide, 1:32 a.m. at 5.86 feet. Low tide, 7:43 p.m. at 0.14 feet. Here are the buoy observations from the Pacific Daylight Time. An offshore buoy took winds northwest at 12 knots, pressure 1,017.9 millibars. An offshore buoy 59 winds north at 8 knots, pressure 1,021.6 millibars. And buoy 14 at Puerto Rico winds northwest at 12 knots, water temperature 56, pressure 1,017.8 millibars. And buoy 13 at Bodega Bay winds northwest at 60 knots, pressure 1,017.2 millibars. At Point Reyes, wave rider buoy water temperature 60, seas 5 feet, every 18 seconds. At San Francisco, buoy winds west at 8 knots, water temperature 59, pressure 1,017.7 millibars. At Half Moon Bay, buoy winds west 8 knots, water temperature 60, pressure 1,018.6 millibars, sea is 3 feet, every 11 seconds. At Monterey, buoy winds north at 12 knots,

southward jet from Point Green. That's the Point Green down to 10 nautical miles. Tonight, northwest wind 10 to 15 knots. Easing to 5 to 10 knots. Late. Seas 3 to 4 feet. Wave detail. Northwest force.

6. Monday, northwest winds 15 to 20 knots, becoming north to northwest 10 to 15 knots. Seas 5 to 6 feet. Monday night, north to northwest winds 15 to 20 knots. Seas 5 to 6 feet. Tuesday, northwest winds 15 to 20 knots. Seas 6 to 7 feet. Tuesday night, northwest winds 15 to 20 knots. Seas 6 to 7 feet. Wednesday, northwest winds 10 to 15 knots. Seas 6 to 9 feet. Wednesday night, northwest winds 15 to 20 knots. Seas 8 to 9 feet. The coastal waters forecast from Point Reyes to Pigeon Point out to 10 nautical miles. For tonight, northwest winds 5 to 10 knots. Seas 3 to 4 feet. Wave detail, northwest 3 feet and 7 seconds, and southwest 2 feet and 17 seconds. For Saturday, west wind 5 to 10 knots. Seas 3 to 4 feet. Wave detail, northwest 3 feet and 7 seconds, and southwest 2 feet and 16 seconds. For Saturday night, northwest wind 5 to 10 knots. Seas 3 to 4 feet. Wave detail, northwest 3 feet and 7 seconds, and south 2 feet and 17 seconds. The coastal waters forecast from Pigeon Point to Point Pinos out to 10 nautical miles. For tonight, northwest wind 10 to 15 knots, easing to 5 to 10 knots late. Seas 3 to 4 feet. Wave detail, northwest 3 feet and 7 seconds, and south 2 feet and 16 seconds. For Saturday, northwest wind 5 to 10 knots, rising to 10 to 15 knots in the afternoon. Seas 3 to 4 feet. Wave detail, northwest 3 feet and 7 seconds, and southwest 2 feet and 17 seconds. For Saturday night, northwest wind 10 to 15 knots. Seas 3 to 4 feet. Wave detail, northwest 4 feet and 6 seconds, and south 2 feet and 16 seconds. Sunrise, sunset, and tidal information for the San Francisco Bay Area for Friday, August 14th. The sunset tonight, 8:03 p.m. The sunrise tomorrow, 6:26 a.m. The sunset tomorrow, 8:02 p.m. Tidal data is the Golden Gate for the afternoon and evening hours today and the morning hours of tomorrow. High tide, 1:59 p.m. at 5.65 feet. Low tide, 7:24 p.m. at 1.61 feet. 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Low tide, 7:43 a.m. at 0.14 feet. Here are the buoy observations from midnight Pacific Daylight Time. An offshore buoy 6 winds northwest at 12 knots, pressure 1,017.9 millibars. An offshore buoy 59 winds north at 8 knots, pressure 1,021.6 millibars. And buoy 14 at Puerto Rico winds north.

equals 17.8 millibars. And buoy 13 at Bodega Bay, winds northwest at 60 knots. Pressure 1,017.2 millibars. At Point Reyes, wave riser, buoy water temperature 60, feet 5 feet, every 18 seconds. At San Francisco, buoy winds west at 8 knots. Water temperature 59, pressure 1,017.7 millibars. At Half Moon Bay, buoy winds west 8 knots. Water temperature 60, pressure 1,018.6 millibars. Sea is 3 feet, every 11 seconds. At Monterey, buoy winds north at 12 knots. Water temperature 62, pressure 1,017.9 millibars. At Point Sur, wave rider, buoy water temperature 62, sea 4 feet, every 18 seconds. At Cape San Martin, buoy winds northwest at 60 knots. Water temperature 63, pressure 1,018.0 millibars. Synopsis for the Central California coast and bays, including the Monterey Bay, Greater Set Offs, and Cordell Bank National Marine Sanctuaries, gentle to moderate northwest winds persist through the early part of next week. Seas will continue to subside and become moderate in response. A long period southerly swell of about 60 to 18 seconds approaches the coast tonight into Sunday. Winds increase to a fresh to strong breeze in the early and middle parts of next week, causing seas to build up to 9 feet. The marine forecast for San Pablo Bay, Susan Bay, the West Delta, and the San Francisco Bay north of the Bay Bridge. For tonight, west wind.
7, 32 p.m. Saturday. The coastal waters forecast from Point Pinos to Point Kibra's blunt is out to 10 nautical miles. Tonight, northwest wind at 10 to 15 knots stays around 4 feet. Wave detail, northwest 4 feet at 7 seconds and south 2 feet at 17 seconds. Saturday, northwest wind 5 to 10 knots, rising to 10 to 15 knots in the afternoon. Seas 3 to 4 feet, wave detail, northwest 3 feet at 7 seconds and southwest 2 feet at 17 seconds. Saturday night, northwest wind 10 to 15 knots, seas 4 to 5 feet, wave detail, northwest 4 feet at 7 seconds and southwest 2 feet at 16 seconds. The coastal waters forecast from Pigeon Point to Point Pinos 10 to 16 nautical miles offshore. Tonight, northwest wind 10 to 15 knots, seas 4 to 5 feet,

Scott has a golden tape for today. High tide, 1:32 a.m. at 5.86 feet. 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Low tide, 8:16 p.m. at 1.40 feet. Here are the buoy observations for 1 p.m. Pacific Daylight Time. An offshore buoy 6 winds northwest at 12 knots, pressure 1,017.7 millibars. An offshore buoy 59 winds north at 8 knots, water temperature 66, pressure 1,021.7 millibars, swell 5 feet every 8 seconds. And buoy 14 at Puerto Rico winds northwest at 10 knots, water temperature 56, pressure 1,017.8 millibars, swell 4 feet every 15 seconds. And buoy 13 at Bodega Bay winds northwest at 60 knots, pressure 1,017.3 millibars, swell 4 feet every 17 seconds. And Point Reyes Wave Rider buoy water temperature 61, seas 5 feet every 18 seconds. At San Francisco, buoy winds northwest at 2 knots, water temperature 59, pressure 1,017.7 millibars, swell 3 feet every 17 seconds. At Half Moon Bay, buoy winds northwest 8 knots, water temperature 59, pressure 1,018.7 millibars, seas 3 feet every 11 seconds. At Monterey, buoy winds north at 12 knots, pressure 1,018.3 millibars, swell 5 feet every 19 seconds. At Port Surf, wave rider buoy water temperature 62, seas 4 feet every 18 seconds. At Cape San Martin, buoy winds northwest at 14 knots, water temperature 63, pressure 1,018.3 millibars, swell 5 feet every 17 seconds. Synopsis for the Central California coast and bays, including the Monterey Bay, Greater Faroes, and Cordell Beck National and Marine Sanctuary. Gentle to moderate northwest winds proceed through the early part of next week. Seas will continue to subside and become moderate in response. A long period southerly swell of about 16 to 18 seconds approaches the coast tonight into Sunday. Winds increase to a fresh to strong breeze in the early and middle part of next week, causing the seas to build up to 9 feet. The marine forecast for San Pablo Bay, Susan Bay, the West Delta, and the San Francisco Bay north of the Bay Bridge. For tonight, west wind 10 to 15 knots, becoming southwest 5 to 10 knots late this evening and overnight. For Saturday, southwest wind 5 to 10 knots, rising to 10 to 15 knots in the afternoon. For Saturday night, southwest wind 5 to 10 knots. Marine forecast for Monterey Bay. For tonight, west wind 10 to 15 knots, becoming northwest around 5 knots. Seas around 3 feet. Wave detail, northwest 3 feet at 7 seconds. A slight chance of drizzle late this evening and overnight. For Saturday, northwest wind around 5 knots, back to west 10 to 15 knots in the afternoon. Seas around 3 feet. Wave detail, northwest 2 feet at 7 seconds. A slight chance of drizzle in the morning. For Saturday night, west wind 10 to 15 knots, becoming north 5 to 10 knots after midnight. Seas 3 to 4 feet. Wave detail, northwest 3 feet at 6 seconds. The coastal water.
are more prone to break, particularly during strong endurance. Maximum temperature of 3.1 knots at 07. OE PM Saturday at 2.9 knots at 7. 32 PM Saturday. The coastal waters forecast from Point Pinos to Point Pipas belongs about to 10 nautical miles. Tonight, northwest wind 10 to 15 knots is around 4 feet. Wave detail. Northwest 4 feet at 7 seconds and south 2 feet at 17 seconds. Saturday, northwest wind 5 to 10 knots, rising to 10 to 15 knots in the afternoon. Seas 3 to 4 feet, wave detail. Northwest 3 feet at 7 seconds, and southwest 2 feet at 17 seconds. Saturday night, northwest wind 10 to 15 knots, seas 4 to 5 feet, wave detail. Northwest 4 feet at 7 seconds, and southwest 2 feet at 16 seconds. The coastal waters forecast from Kitchen Point to Point Pinos 10 to 16 nautical miles offshore. Tonight, northwest wind 10 to 15 knots, seas 4 to 5 feet, wave detail. Northwest 4 feet at 7 seconds and south 3 feet at 16 seconds. Saturday, northwest wind 5 to 10 knots, rising to 10 to 15 knots in the afternoon. Seas around 4 feet, wave detail. Northwest 4 feet at 7 seconds and southwest 3 feet at 17 seconds. Saturday night, northwest wind 10 to 15 knots, seas 4 to 5 feet, wave detail. Northwest 5 feet at 7 seconds and south 2 feet at 16 seconds. The offshore waters forecast for the following marine location: Point Arena to Pigeon Point between 60 nautical miles and 150 nautical miles offshore. 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

runs was between 60 nautical miles and 150 nautical miles offshore. Issued at 7:54 p.m. Pacific Daylight Time. Tonight, northwest wind 10 to 50 knots, becoming north. Seas 5 to 6 feet. Saturday, north to northwest wind 10 to 50 knots. Seas 4 to 6 feet. Saturday night, northwest wind 10 to 50 knots. Seas 4 to 5 feet. Sun, northwest wind 10 to 50 knots. Seas 4 to 5 feet. Sunday night, northwest wind 10 to 50 knots. Seas 4 to 6 feet. Monday, northwest wind 50 to 20 knots, becoming north to northwest 10 to 50 knots. Seas 5 to 6 feet. Monday night, north to northwest wind 50 to 20 knots. Seas 5 to 6 feet. Tuesday, northwest wind 15 to 20 knots. Seas 6 to 7 feet. Tuesday night, northwest wind 15 to 20 knots. Seas 6 to 7 feet. Wednesday, northwest wind 10 to 15 knots. Seas 6 to 9 feet. Wednesday night, northwest wind 15 to 20 knots. Seas 8 to 9 feet. The coastal waters forecast from Point Reyes to Pigeon Point out to 10 nautical miles. For tonight, northwest wind 5 to 10 knots. Seas 3 to 4 feet. Wind detail, northwest 3 feet at 7 seconds, and southwest 2 feet at 17 seconds. For Saturday, west wind 5 to 10 knots. Seas 3 to 4 feet. Wind detail, northwest 3 feet at 7 seconds, and southwest 2 feet at 16 seconds. For Saturday night, northwest wind 5 to 10 knots. Seas 3 to 4 feet. Wind detail, northwest 3 feet at 7 seconds, and south 2 feet at 17 seconds. The coastal waters forecast from Pigeon Point to Point Pinos out to 10 nautical miles. For tonight, northwest wind 10 to 50 knots, easing to 5 to 10 knots late. Seas 3 to 4 feet. Wind detail, northwest 3 feet at 7 seconds, and south 2 feet at 16 seconds. For Saturday, northwest wind 5 to 10 knots, rising to 10 to 15 knots in the afternoon. Seas 3 to 4 feet. Wind detail, northwest 3 feet at 7 seconds, and southwest 2 feet at 17 seconds. For Saturday night, northwest wind 10 to 15 knots. Seas 3 to 4 feet. Wind detail, northwest 4 feet at 6 seconds, and south 2 feet at 16 seconds. Semi-sunset and tidal information for the San Francisco Bay Area for Saturday, August 15th. The sunrise today, 6:25 a.m. The sunset tonight, 8:03 p.m. Tidal data has a golden tip for today. High tide, 1:32 a.m. at 5.86 feet. Low tide, 7:43 a.m. at 0.14 feet. High tide, 2:33 p.m. at 5.77 feet. Low tide, 8:16 p.m. at 1.40 feet. Here are the buoy observations for 1 a.m. Pacific Daylight Time. An offshore buoy 6 winds northwest at 12 knots, pressure 1,017.7 millibars. An offshore buoy 59 winds north at 8 knots, water temperature 66, pressure 1,021.7 millibars.

Louis 14 at Point Arena, winds northwest at 10 knots. Water temperature 56, pressure 1,017.7 millibars. Louis 13 near Bodega Bay, winds northwest at 60 knots, pressure 1,017.3 millibars. At Point Reyes, waves riser, buoy water temperature 61, seas 5 feet, every 14 seconds. At San Francisco Bay, winds northwest at 12 knots, water temperature 59, pressure 1,017.9 millibars. At Half Moon Bay, buoy winds northwest 8 knots, water temperature 59, pressure 1,018.7 millibars, sea is 3 feet, every 11 seconds. At Crossway, buoy winds north at 12 knots, water temperature 62, pressure 1,018.3 millibars. At Point Sur, wave rider, buoy water temperature 62, sea 4 feet, every 18 seconds. San Martin buoy winds northwest at 14 knots, water temperature 63, pressure 1,018.3 millibars. Synopsis for the central California coast and bays, including the Monterey Bay, Greater Fairbanks, and Cordell Bank National and Marine Sanctuaries, gentle to moderate northwest winds persist through the early part of next week. Seas will continue to subside and become moderate in response. A long period southerly swell of about 16 to 18 seconds approaches the coast tonight into Sunday. Winds increase to a fresh to strong breeze into early and middle parts of next week, causing seas to build up to 9 feet. The marine forecast for San Pablo Bay, Susan Bay, the West Delta, and the San Francisco Bay north of the Bay Bridge. For tonight, west wind 10 to 15 knots, becoming southwest 5 to 10 knots late this evening and overnight. For Saturday, southwest wind 5 to 10 knots, rising to 10 to 15 knots in the afternoon. For Saturday night, southwest wind 5 to 10 knots. The marine forecast for Monterey Bay. For tonight, west wind 10 to 15 knots, becoming northwest around 5 knots. Seas around 3 feet. Wave detail, northwest 3 feet at 7 seconds. A slight chance of drizzle late this evening and overnight. For Saturday, northwest wind around 5 knots, backing to west 10 to 15 knots in the afternoon.

nautical miles offshore. Tonight, northwest wind 10 to 15 knots, seas 4 to 5 feet, wave detail. Northwest 4 feet at 7 seconds and south 3 feet at 16 seconds. Saturday, northwest wind 5 to 10 knots, rising to 10 to 15 knots in the afternoon. Seas around 4 feet, wave detail. Northwest 4 feet at 7 seconds and southwest 3 feet at 17 seconds. Saturday night, northwest wind 10 to 15 knots, seas 4 to 5 feet, wave detail. Northwest 5 feet at 7 seconds and south 2 feet at 16 seconds. 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This broadcast originates from the National Weather Service Office located in Monterey, California, and serves the coastal marine waters, including San Francisco and Monterey Bay. The offshore waters forecast for the following marine location: Point Arena to Pigeon Point between 60 nautical miles and 150 nautical miles offshore. Eastern at 1, 20 a.m. Pacific Daylight Time. Today, north to northwest winds 10 to 15 knots, diminishing to 5 to 10 knots. Seas 4 to 6 feet. Tonight, north to northwest winds 10 to 15 knots. Seas 4 to 5 feet. South, north to northwest winds 10 to 15 knots. Seas 4 to 6 feet. Sunday night, northwest winds 15 to 20 knots. Seas 5 to 7 feet. Monday, north to northwest winds 50 to 20 knots, becoming northwest 10 to 15 knots. Seas 5 to 7 feet. Monday night, north to northwest winds 50 to 20 knots. Seas 5 to 7 feet. Tuesday, north to northwest winds 50 to 20 knots. Seas 6 to 7 feet. Tuesday night, northwest winds 15 to 20 knots. Seas 6 to 7 feet. Wednesday, north to northwest winds 15 to 20 knots. Seas 6 to 9 feet. Wednesday night, north winds 15 to 25 knots. Seas 7 to 9 feet. The offshore waters forecast for the following marine location: Pigeon Point to Point Pedras, longest between 60 nautical miles and 150 nautical miles offshore. Issued at 1, 20 a.m. Pacific Daylight Time. Today, north to northwest winds 10 to 15 knots, becoming northwest 5 to 10 knots. Seas 5 to 6 feet. Tonight, northwest winds 10 to 15 knots. Seas 4 to 5 feet. South, northwest winds 10 to 15 knots. Seas 4 to 5 feet. Sunday night, northwest winds 10 to 15 knots. Seas 4 to 6 feet. Monday, north to northwest winds 10 to 15 knots. Seas 5 to 6 feet. Monday night, north to northwest winds 15 to 20 knots. Seas 5 to 6 feet. Tuesday, northwest winds 15 to 20 knots. Seas 6 to 7 feet. Tuesday night, northwest winds 15 to 20 knots. Seas 6 to 7 feet. Wednesday, northwest winds 10 to 15 knots. Seas 6 to 9 feet. Wednesday night, northwest winds 15 to 20 knots. Seas 8 to 9 feet. The coastal waters forecast from Point Reyes to Pigeon Point out to 10 knots.

4 feet. High tide, 2, 33 p.m. at 5.77 feet. Low tide, 8, 16 p.m. at 1.40 feet. Here are the buoy observations for 1 p.m. Pacific Daylight Time. An offshore buoy at the winds northwest at 12 knots, pressure 1,017.7 millibars. An offshore buoy 59 winds north at 8 knots, water temperature 66, pressure 1,021.7 millibars. And buoy 14 at Puerto Rico winds northwest at 2 knots, water temperature 56, pressure 1,017.7 millibars. And buoy 13 at Bodega Bay winds northwest at 60 knots, pressure 1,017.3 millibars. Point Reyes, Reed Rider, buoy water temperature 61, feet 5 feet, 7:14 seconds. At San Francisco, buoy winds northwest at 12 knots, water temperature 59, pressure 1,017.9 millibars. At Half Moon Bay, buoy winds northwest 8 knots, water temperature 59, pressure 1,018.7 millibars, feet 3 feet, every 11 seconds. At Monterey, buoy winds north at 12 knots, water temperature 62, pressure 1,018.3 millibars. At Point Sur, wave rider, buoy water temperature 62, sea 4 feet, every 18 seconds. At Cape San Martin, buoy winds northwest at 14 knots, water temperature 63, pressure 1,018.3 millibars. Synopsis for the Central California Coast and Bays, including the Monterey.

marine location. 15.1 kilos blunt of between 60 nautical miles and 150 nautical miles offshore. Issued at 1:28 Pacific Daylight Time. Today, north to northwest winds 10 to

17.7 millibars. An offshore buoy 59, winds north at 8 knots. Water temperature 66. Pressure 1,021.7 millibars. And buoy 14 at Puerto Rico, winds northwest at 2 knots. Water temperature 56. Pressure 1,017.7 millibars. And buoy 13 at Bodega Bay, winds northwest at 60 knots. Pressure 1,017.3 millibars. Point Reyes Wave Rider, buoy water temperature 61, change 5 feet every 14 seconds. At San Francisco, buoy winds northwest at 12 knots, water temperature 59, pressure 1,017.9 millibars. At Half Moon Bay, buoy winds northwest 8 knots, water temperature 59, pressure 1,018.7 millibars. Sea is 3 feet every 11 seconds. Monterey, buoy winds north at 12 knots, water temperature 62, pressure 1,018.3 millibars. At Port Sur, wave rider, buoy water temperature 62, change 4 feet every 18 seconds. At Cape San Martin, buoy winds northwest at 14 knots, water temperature 63, pressure 1,018.3 millibars. Synopsis for the Central California Coast and Bay, including the Monterey Bay. Cordell Bank National Marine Sanctuary. Gentle to moderate northwest winds persist through the early part of next week. Seas will continue to subside and become moderate in response. A long period southerly swell of about 16 to 18 seconds approaches the coast tonight into Sunday. Winds increase to a fresh to strong breeze in the early and middle parts of next week, causing seas to build up to 19. The marine forecast for San Pablo Bay, Susan Bay, West Delta, and the San Francisco Bay north of the Bay Bridge. For tonight, west wind 10 to 15 knots, becoming southwest 5 to 10 knots late this evening and overnight. For Saturday, southwest with 5 to 10 knots, rising to 10 to 15 knots in the afternoon. For Saturday night, southwest with 5 to 10 knots. The marine forecast for Monterey Bay. For tonight, west wind 10 to 15 knots, becoming northwest around 5 knots. Seas around 3 feet. Wind detail, northwest 3 feet at 7 seconds. A slight chance of drizzle late this evening and overnight. For Saturday, northwest wind around 5 knots. That's to west 10 to 15 knots in the afternoon. Seas around 3 feet. Wind detail, northwest 2 feet at 7 seconds. A slight chance of drizzle in the morning. For Saturday night, west wind 10 to 15 knots, becoming north 5 to 10 knots after midnight. Seas 3 to 4 feet. Wind detail, northwest 3 feet at 6 seconds.

Northwest

1.7 millibars. An offshore buoy 59 wind north of 8 knots. Water temperature 67. Pressure 1,021.7 millibars. And buoy 14 at Point Arena wind northwest at 10 knots. Water temperature 56. Pressure 1,017.7 millibars. And buoy 13 at Bodega Bay wind northwest at 60 knots. Pressure 1,017.3 millibars. Point Reyes wind rider buoy water temperature 61, seas 5 feet, every 14 seconds. At San Francisco buoy winds northwest at 12 knots, water temperature 59, pressure 1,017.9 millibars. At Half Moon Bay buoy winds northwest at

15 seconds.

lane to Seabrook and overnight. For Saturday, southwest with 5 to 10 knots, rising to 10 to 15 knots in the afternoon. For Saturday night, southwest with 5 to 10 knots. The marine forecast for Monterey Bay. For tonight, west wind 10 to 15 knots, becoming northwest around 5 knots. Seas around 3 feet. Wind detail, northwest 3 feet at 7 seconds. A slight chance of drizzle late this evening and overnight. For Saturday, northwest wind around 5 knots. That's the west 10 to 15 knots in the afternoon. Seas around 3 feet. Wind detail, northwest 2 feet at 7 seconds. A slight chance of drizzle in the morning. For Saturday night, west wind 10 to 15 knots, becoming north 5 to 10 knots after midnight. Seas 3 to 4 feet. Wind detail, northwest 3 feet at 6 seconds. The coastal waters forecast from Point Marina to Point Reyes out to 10 nautical miles. Tonight, northwest wind 10 to 15 knots, easing to 5 to 10 knots late. Seas 3 to 4 feet. Wind detail, northwest 4 feet at 6 seconds, and southwest 3 feet at 15 seconds. Saturday, northwest wind 5 to 10 knots, rising to 10 to 15 knots in the afternoon. Seas 3 to 4 feet. Wind detail, northwest 3 feet at 6 seconds, and south 2 feet at 16 seconds. Saturday night, northwest wind 10 to 15 knots, easing to 5 to 10 knots after midnight. Seas 4 to 5 feet. Wind detail, northwest 4 feet at 6 seconds, and south 2 feet at 17 seconds. The coastal waters forecast from Point Marina to Point Reyes 10 to 60 nautical miles offshore. Tonight, northwest wind 10 to 15 knots, seas 4 to 5 feet. Wind detail, northwest 4 feet at 7 seconds, and south 3 feet at 15 seconds. Saturday, northwest wind 10 to 15 knots, seas 4 to 5 feet. Wind detail, northwest 4 feet at 6 seconds, and south 3 feet at 17 seconds. Saturday night, northwest wind 10 to 15 knots, seas around 5 feet. Wind detail, northwest 5 feet at 6 seconds, and south 2 feet at 17 seconds. San Francisco water forecast. In the deep water channel, mixed seas of 2 to 4 feet at 15 seconds. Across the bar, swell can be more than twice as high across the bar than surrounding waters. Waves are also more prone to break, particularly during strong gusts. Maximum head current of 3.1 knots at 11, 08 p.m. Saturday at 2.9 knots at 7, 32 p.m. Saturday. The coastal waters forecast from Point Tinos to Point Tibras blows out to 10 nautical miles. Tonight, northwest wind 10 to 15 knots, seas around 4 feet. Wind detail, northwest 4 feet at 7 seconds, and south 2 feet at 17 seconds. Saturday, northwest wind 5 to 10 knots, rising to 10 to 15 knots in the afternoon. Seas 3 to 4 feet. Wind detail, northwest 3 feet at 7 seconds, and southwest 2 feet at 17 seconds. Saturday night, northwest wind 10 to 15 knots, seas 4 to 5 feet. Wind detail, northwest 4 feet at 7 seconds, and southwest 2 feet at 16 seconds. The coastal waters forecast from Pigeon Point to Point Pinos 10 to 60 nautical miles offshore. Tonight, northwest wind 10 to 15 knots, seas 4 to 5 feet. Wind detail, northwest 4 feet at 7 seconds, and south 3 feet at 16 seconds. Saturday, northwest wind 5 to 10 knots, rising to 10 to 15 knots in the afternoon. Seas around 4 feet. Wind detail, northwest 4 feet at 7 seconds, and southwest 3 feet at 17 seconds. Saturday night, northwest wind 10 to 15 knots, seas 4 to 5 feet. Wind detail, northwest 5 feet at 7 seconds, and south 2 feet at 16 seconds. The offshore waters forecast for the following marine location: Point Marina to Pigeon Point between 60 nautical miles and 150 nautical miles offshore. Eastern at 1, 20 a.m. Pacific Daylight Time.

total 17.9 millibars. Offshore buoy 59, winds northeast knots, water depth is 66, pressure 1,021.4 millibars, speed 5 feet, every 14 seconds. Headpoint reef buoyant, wind northwest 10 knots, water temperature 56, pressure 1,017.5 millibars, speed 3 feet, every 5 seconds. Buoy 13 at Bodega Bay, winds northwest at 14 knots, pressure 1,017.4 millibars,

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This broadcast originates from the National Weather Service Office located in Monterey, California, and serves the coastal marine waters, including San Francisco and Monterey Bay. The offshore waters forecast for the following marine locations: Point Arena to Pigeon Point between 60 nautical miles and 150 nautical miles offshore. Featured at 1:28 Pacific Daylight Time. Today, north to northwest winds 10 to 15 knots, diminishing to 5 to 10 knots. Sea 4 to 6 feet. Tonight, north to northwest winds 10 to 15 knots. Sea 4 to 5 feet. Sun, north to northwest winds 10 to 15 knots. Sea 4 to 6 feet. Sunday night, northwest winds 15 to 20 knots. Sea 5 to 7 feet. Monday, north to northwest winds 15 to 20 knots. Becoming northwest 10 to 15 knots. Sea 5 to 7 feet. Monday night, north to northwest winds 15 to 20 knots. Sea 5 to 7 feet. Tuesday, north to northwest winds 15 to 20 knots. Sea 6 to 7 feet. Tuesday night,

2.40 feet. Here are the buoy observations from 2 p.m. Pacific Daylight Time. An offshore buoy 6 wind northwest at 12 knots, pressure 1,017.9 millibars. An offshore

Federal Waters forecast for the following marine locations. 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

0: 17 seconds. Synopsis for the Central California coastal bays, including the Monterey Bay, Rio Cerros, and Cordell Bank National and Marine Sanctuaries. A gentle to moderate northwesterly breeze persists into early next week with localized fresh gusts possible across the interior waters. A long period southerly swell of about 16 to 18 seconds will linger through Sunday.
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17.3 millibars. An offshore buoy 59 wind north at 8 knots. Water temperature 66. Pressure 1,021.1 millibars. And buoy 14 at Puerto Rico wind north at 8 knots. Water temperature 56. Pressure 1,017.5 millibars. And buoy 13 at Bodega Bay wind northwest at 12 knots. Pressure 1,017.4 millibars. Point Reeves, Reeve Rider, buoy water temperature 61, feet 5 feet, every 18 seconds. At San Francisco, buoy winds northwest at 12 knots, water temperature 15, pressure 1,017.9 millibars. At Half Moon Bay, buoy winds northwest 6 knots, water temperature 59, pressure 1,018.9 millibars, feet 3 feet, every 7 seconds. Monterey, buoy winds north at 12 knots, water temperature 62, pressure 1,018.0 millibars. At Pointer, Wave Rider, buoy water temperature 62, feet 5 feet, every 18 seconds. At Cape San Martin, buoy winds north at 14 knots, water temperature 63, pressure 1,018.0 millibars. Here are the buoy observations for 3 p.m. Pacific Daylight Time. An offshore buoy 6 winds northwest at 14 knots, pressure 1,017.3 millibars. An offshore buoy 59 winds north at 8 knots, water temperature 66, pressure 1,021.1

and cast from 15.1 kilos out to 10 nautical miles. For today, northwest wind 5 to 10 knots, rising to 15 to 20 knots. Sea 3 to 4 feet. Wind detail, northwest 3 feet and 7 seconds and southwest 2 feet and 17 seconds. For tonight, northwest wind 15 to 20 knots, easing to 10 to 50 knots after midnight. Sea 3 to 4 feet. Wind detail, northwest 4 feet and 6 seconds and south 2 feet and 16 seconds. For Sunday, northwest wind 5 to 10 knots. Sea 3 to 4 feet. Wind detail, northwest 3 feet and 7 seconds and southwest 2 feet and 15 seconds. Sunset and tidal information for the San Francisco Bay Area for Saturday, August 15th. The sunrise today, 6:25 a.m. The sunset tonight, 8:03 p.m. Tidal Diva and the Golden Gate for today. High tide, 1:32 a.m. at 5.86 feet. Low tide, 7:43 p.m. at 0.14 feet. High tide, 2:33 p.m. at 5.77 feet. Low tide, 8:16 p.m. at 1.40 feet. Here are the buoy observations for 3 p.m. Pacific Daylight Time. An offshore buoy 6 winds northwest at 14 knots, pressure 1,017.3 millibars. An offshore buoy 59 winds north at 8 knots, water temperature 66, pressure 1,021.1 millibars. At Point Arena buoy, winds north 8 knots, water temperature 56, pressure 1,017.5 millibars, seas reheat every 5 seconds. At buoy 13 near Bodega Bay, winds northwest at 12 knots, pressure 1,017.4 millibars, 12.4 feet every 19 seconds. At Point Reyes, wave riser buoy water temperature 61, seas 5 feet every 18 seconds. At San Francisco buoy, winds northwest 12 knots, water temperature 58, pressure 1,017.8 millibars, seas 4 feet every 17 seconds. At Half Moon Bay buoy, winds northwest 6 knots, water temperature 59, pressure 1,018.9 millibars, seas 3 feet every 7 seconds. At Monterey Bay buoy, winds north 12

The San Francisco Bay north of the Bay Bridge.

160 nautical miles and 150 nautical miles offshore. Each of them 1:20 a.m. Pacific Daylight Time. Today, north to northwest winds 10 to 50 knots, becoming northwest 5 to 10 knots. Seas 5 to 6 feet. Tonight, northwest winds 10 to 50 knots. Seas 4 to 5 feet. South, northwest winds 10 to 50 knots. Seas 4 to 5 feet. Sunday night, northwest winds 10 to 50 knots. Seas 4 to 6 feet. Monday, north to northwest winds 10 to 50 knots. Seas 5 to 6 feet. Monday night, north to northwest winds 15 to 20 knots. Seas 5 to 6 feet. Tuesday, northwest winds 15 to 20 knots. Seas 6 to 7 feet. Tuesday night, northwest

4 millibars, 12.4 feet, every 19 seconds. Endpoint rings, wave rider, buoy water temperature 61, change 5 feet, every 18 seconds. At San Francisco, buoy winds northwest 12.

seconds. For Sunday, northwest wind around 5 knots, east to west in the afternoon. Sea is around 3 feet. Wind detail, northwest 2 feet at 7 seconds. The coastal waters forecast from Point Marina to Point Reyes out to 10 nautical miles. Today, northwest wind 5 to 10 knots, rising to 10 to 15 knots late. Sea 3 to 4 feet. Wind detail, northwest 3 feet at 6 seconds and south 2 feet at 17 seconds. Patchy dense fog early this morning. Tonight, northwest wind 10 to 15 knots, sea is around 4 feet. Wind detail, northwest 4 feet at 6 seconds and south 2 feet at 17 seconds. Sunday, northwest wind around 5 knots, rising to 5 to 10 knots in the afternoon. Sea 3 to 4 feet. Wind detail, northwest 4 feet at 6 seconds and south 2 feet at 15 seconds. Patchy dense fog in the morning. The coastal waters forecast from Point Marina to Point Reyes 10 to 60 nautical miles offshore. Today, northwest wind 10 to 50 knots, sea 4 to 5 feet. Wind detail, northwest 4 feet at 6 seconds and south 3 feet at 17 seconds. Tonight, northwest wind 10 to 50 knots, sea 4 to 5 feet. Wind detail, northwest 5 feet at 6 seconds and south 2 feet at 17 seconds. Sunday, northwest wind 10 to 50 knots, sea 4 to 5 feet. Wind detail, northwest 5 feet at 6 seconds and south 2 feet at 15 seconds. San Francisco Bar forecast. In the deep water channel, wind speeds of 2 to 4 feet at 15 seconds. Across the bar, swell can be more than twice as high across the bar than surrounding waters. Waves are also more prone to break, particularly during strong ebb currents. Maximum ebb current of 3.1 knots at 07, 08 p.m. Saturday at 2.9 knots at 7, 32 p.m. Saturday. The coastal waters forecast from Point Pinos to Point Zebras blunts out to 10 nautical miles. Today, northwest wind 5 to 10 knots, rising to 10 to 15 knots this afternoon. Sea 3 to 4 feet. Wind detail, northwest 3 feet at 7 seconds and south 2 feet at 17 seconds. Tonight, northwest wind 10 to 15 knots, sea 4 to 5 feet. Wind detail, northwest 4 feet at 6 seconds and southwest 2 feet at 16 seconds. Sunday, northwest wind 10 to 15 knots, sea 3 to 4 feet. Wind detail, northwest 4 feet at 7 seconds and southwest 2 feet at 15 seconds. The coastal waters forecast from Pigeon Point to Point Pinos 10 to 60 nautical miles offshore. Today, northwest wind 10 to 15 knots, sea is around 4 feet. Wind detail, northwest 4 feet at 7 seconds and southwest 3 feet at 17 seconds. Tonight, northwest wind 10 to 15 knots, sea 4 to 5 feet. Wind detail, northwest 4 feet at 7 seconds and south 2 feet at 16 seconds. Sunday, northwest wind 10 to 15 knots, sea 4 to 5 feet. Wind detail, northwest 4 feet at 7 seconds and southwest 2 feet at 15 seconds. The offshore waters forecast for the following marine location: Point Marina to Pigeon Point between 60 nautical miles and 150 nautical miles offshore. Eastern at 1, 20 a.m. Pacific Daylight Time.

4-0.

4059, wind north of 8 knots. Water temperature 66. Pressure 1021.1 millibars. Endpoint Arena 3. Wind north 8 knots. Water temperature 56. Pressure 1070.

more than twice as high across the bottom of surrounding waters. Waves are also more prone to break, particularly during strong currents. Maximum wind turns of 3.1 knots at Ocean. OE PM Saturday at 2.9 knots at 7:32 PM Saturday. The coastal waters forecast from Point Pinos to Point Tigres blows about to 10 nautical miles. Today, northwest wind 5 to 10 knots, rising to 10 to 15 knots this afternoon. Seas 3 to 4 feet, wave detail, northwest 3 feet at 7 seconds, south 2 feet at 17 seconds. Tonight, northwest wind 10 to 15 knots, seas 4 to 5 feet, wave detail, northwest 4 feet at 6 seconds, and southwest 2 feet at 16 seconds. Sunday, northwest wind 10 to 15 knots, seas 3 to 4 feet, wave detail, northwest 4 feet at 7 seconds, and southwest 2 feet at 15 seconds. The coastal waters forecast from Kitchen Point to Point Pinos 10 to 16 nautical miles offshore. Today, northwest wind 10 to 15 knots, seas around 4 feet, wave detail, northwest 4 feet at 7 seconds, and southwest 3 feet at 17 seconds. Tonight, northwest wind 10 to 15 knots, seas 4 to 5 feet, wave detail, northwest 4 feet at 7 seconds, and south 2 feet at 16 seconds. Sunday, northwest wind 10 to 15 knots, seas 4 to 5 feet, wave detail, northwest 4 feet at 7 seconds, and southwest 2 feet at 15 seconds. The offshore waters forecast for the following marine location: Point Arena to Pigeon Point between 60 nautical miles and 150 nautical miles offshore. Issued at 1:20 a.m. Pacific Daylight Time. Today, north to northwest winds 10 to 15 knots, diminishing to 5 to 10 knots. Seas 4 to 6 feet. Tonight, north to northwest winds 10 to 15 knots. Seas 4 to 5 feet. South, north to northwest winds 10 to 15 knots. Seas 4 to 6 feet. Sunday night, northwest winds 15 to 20 knots. Seas 5 to 7 feet. Monday, north to northwest winds 15 to 20 knots, becoming northwest 10 to 15 knots. Seas 5 to 7 feet. Monday night, north to northwest winds 15 to 20 knots. Seas 5 to 7 feet. Tuesday, north to northwest winds 15 to 20 knots. Seas 6 to 7 feet. Tuesday night, northwest winds 15 to 20 knots. Seas 6 to 7 feet. Wednesday, north to northwest winds 15 to 20 knots. Seas 6 to 9 feet. Wednesday night, north winds 15 to 25 knots. Seas 7 to 9 feet. The offshore waters forecast for the following marine location: Pigeon Point to Point Tigres runs between 60 nautical miles and 150 nautical miles offshore. Issued at 1:20 a.m. Pacific Daylight Time. Today, north to northwest winds 10 to 15 knots, becoming northwest 5 to 10 knots. Seas 5 to 6 feet. Tonight, northwest winds 10 to 15 knots. Seas 4 to 5 feet. South, northwest winds 10 to 15 knots. Seas 4 to 5 feet. Sunday night, northwest winds 10 to 15 knots. Seas 4 to 6 feet. Monday, north to northwest winds 10 to 15 knots. Seas 5 to 6 feet. Monday night, north to northwest winds 15 to 20 knots. Seas 5 to 6 feet. Tuesday, northwest winds 15 to 20 knots. Seas 6 to 7 feet. Tuesday night, northwest winds 15 to 20 knots.

About 16 to 18 seconds will linger through Sunday. Winds increase
nuts, these four to five feet.

weather forecast. For the following marine location, pitching point to point keepers was between 60 nautical miles and 150 nautical miles offshore. Issued at 1:20 a.m. Pacific Daylight Time. Today, north and northwest winds 10 to 15 knots, becoming northwest 5 to 10 knots. Seas 5 to 6 feet. Tonight, northwest winds 10 to 15 knots. Seas 4 to 5 feet. Sun, northwest winds 10 to 15 knots. Seas 4 to 5 feet. Sunday night, northwest winds 10 to 15 knots. Seas 4 to 6 feet. Monday, north to northwest winds 10 to 15 knots. Seas 5 to 6 feet. Monday night, north to northwest winds 15 to 20 knots. Seas 5 to 6 feet. Tuesday, northwest winds 15 to 20 knots. Seas 6 to 7 feet. Tuesday night, northwest winds 15 to 20 knots. Seas 6 to 7 feet. Wednesday, northwest winds 10 to 15 knots. Seas 6 to 9 feet. Wednesday night, northwest winds 15 to 20 knots. Seas 8 to 9 feet. The coastal waters forecast from Point Reyes to Pigeon Point out to 10 nautical miles. For today, northwest winds 5 to 10 knots. Seas around 3 feet. Wind detail, northwest 3 feet at 7 seconds and southwest 2 feet at 16 seconds. For tonight, northwest winds 5 to 10 knots. Seas 3 to 4 feet. Wind detail, northwest 3 feet at 7 seconds and south 2 feet at 17 seconds. For Sunday, west winds 5 to 10 knots. Seas 3 to 4 feet. Wind detail, northwest 3 feet at 7 seconds and southwest 2 feet at 15 seconds. The coastal waters forecast from Pigeon Point to Point Pinos out to 10 nautical miles. For today, northwest winds 5 to 10 knots, rising to 15 to 20 knots. Seas 3 to 4 feet. Wind detail, northwest 3 feet at 7 seconds and southwest 2 feet at 17 seconds. For tonight, northwest wind 15 to 20 knots, easing to 10 to 15 knots after midnight. Seas 3 to 4 feet. Wind detail, northwest 4 feet at 6 seconds and south 2 feet at 16 seconds. For Sunday, northwest wind 5 to 10 knots. Seas 3 to 4 feet. Wind detail, northwest 3 feet at 7 seconds and southwest 2 feet at 15 seconds. Semi-sunset and tidal information for the San Francisco Bay Area for Saturday, August 15th. The sunrise today, 6:25 p.m. The sunset tonight, 8:03 p.m. Tidal Diva has a golden tape for today. High tide, 1:32 a.m. at 5.86 feet. Low tide, 7:43 p.m. at 0.14 feet. High tide, 2:33 p.m. at 5.77 feet. Low tide, 8:16 p.m. at 1.40 feet. Here are the buoy observations for 4 a.m. Pacific Daylight Time. An offshore buoy 6 winds northwest at 14 knots, pressure 1,017.5 millibars. An offshore buoy 59, winds north 6 knots, water temperature 66, pressure 1,021.5

California coast and bays, including the Monterey Bay, Greater Farallones, and Cordell Bay National Marine Sanctuaries. A gentle to moderate northwesterly breeze persists into early next week with localized stress gusts

Deploy 46 Williams Northwest at Fort Chinook. Pressure 1,000, 17.5 millibars. Offshore buoy 59, winds north 6 knots, water temperature 66, pressure 1,021.0 millibars, seas 5 feet every 14 seconds. Inboard green buoys, winds north 8 knots, water temperature 56, pressure 1,017.8 millibars, sea is 3 feet every 17 seconds. At buoy 13 near Bodega Bay, winds northwest at 2 knots, pressure 1,017.6 millibars, 12.4 feet every 19 seconds. At Point Reyes Reef Rider, buoy water temperature 61, seas 5 feet every 18 seconds. At San Francisco Bay, winds northwest at 12 knots, water temperature 58, 12.4 feet every 17 seconds. Bay, winds northwest 6 knots, water temperature 59, pressure 1,018.7 millibars, sea is 3 feet every 7 seconds. At Monterey Bay, winds northwest 12 knots, water temperature 62, pressure 1,018.2 millibars, sea 4 feet every 17 seconds. At Point Certain, Wave Rider, buoy water temperature 62, sea 4 feet every 18 seconds. At Cape San Martin, buoy winds north 12 knots, water temperature 63, pressure 1,018.2 millibars, seas 5 feet every 17 seconds. Synopsis for the Central California Coast and Bays, including the Monterey Bay, Greater Farallones, and Cordell Bank National and Marine Sanctuaries. A gentle to moderate northwesterly breeze persists into early next week with localized stress gusts possible across the interior waters. A long period southerly swell of about 16 to 18 seconds will linger through Sunday. Winds increase to strength to strong early next week and remain elevated through the end of the forecast period. Seas subside this weekend before building to 7 to 9 feet midweek. The marine forecast for San Pablo Bay, Susan Bay, the West Delta, and the San Francisco Bay north of the Bay Bridge. For today, southwest with 5 to 10 knots, rising to 10 to 15 knots late. For tonight, southwest with 5 to 10 knots. For Sunday, southwest with 5 to 10 knots, rising to 10 to 15 knots in the afternoon. The marine forecast for Monterey Bay. For today, northwest with around 5 knots, back to west 10 to 15 knots this afternoon. Seas around 3 feet. Wave detail, northwest 3 feet at 7 seconds. A slight chance of drizzle this morning. Patchy fog late this morning.

buoy observations at 4 a.m. Pacific Daylight Time. An offshore buoy is extremely northwest at 14 knots, pressure 1,017.5 millibars. An offshore buoy 59, wind north 6 knots.

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Point Arena to Pigeon Point between 60 nautical miles and 150 nautical miles offshore. Pigeon at 1:20 a.m. Pacific Daylight Time. Today, north to northwest winds 10 to 15 knots, diminishing to 5 to 10 knots. Seas 4 to 6 feet. Tonight, north to northwest winds 10 to 15 knots. Seas 4 to 5 feet. North to northwest winds 10 to 15 knots. Seas 4 to 6 feet. Sunday night, northwest winds 15 to 20 knots. Seas 5 to 7 feet. Monday, north to northwest winds 15 to 20 knots. Becoming northwest 10 to 15 knots. Seas 5 to 7 feet. Monday night, north to northwest winds 15 to 20 knots. Seas 5 to 7 feet. Tuesday, north to northwest winds 15 to 20 knots. Seas 6 to 7 feet. Tuesday night, northwest winds 15 to 20 knots. Seas 6 to 7 feet. Wednesday, north to northwest winds 15 to 20 knots. Seas 6 to 9 feet. Wednesday night, north winds 15 to 25 knots. Seas 7 to 9 feet. The offshore waters forecast for the following marine location. Pigeon Point to Point Cabres, one is between 60 nautical miles and 150 nautical miles offshore. Issued at 1:20 a.m. Pacific Daylight Time.

offshore buoy 6, winds northwest at 14 knots. Pressure 1,017.5 millibars. And offshore buoy 59, winds north 6 knots. Water temperature 66. Pressure 1,021.0 millibars. Seas 5 feet, every 14 seconds. And Point Reyes buoy, winds north 8 knots. Water temperature 56. Pressure 1,017.8 millibars. Sea is 3 feet, every 17 seconds. And buoy 13 near Bodega Bay, winds northwest at 2 knots. Pressure 1,017.6 millibars. Swell 4 feet, every 19 seconds. And Point Reyes wave rider buoy, water temperature 61. Sea is 5 feet, every 18 seconds. At San Francisco Bay, winds northwest at 12 knots. Water temperature 58. Swell 4 feet every 17 seconds. At Moon Bay, winds northwest 6 knots. Water temperature 59. Pressure 1,018.7 millibars. Sea is 3 feet every 7 seconds. At Monterey Bay, winds northwest 12 knots. Water temperature 62. Pressure 1,018.2 millibars. Sea is 4 feet every 17 seconds. At Point Surf, wave rider buoy water temperature 62, sea 4 feet every 18 seconds. At Cape San Martin buoy winds north 12 knots, water temperature 63, pressure 1,018.2 millibars. Sea 5 feet every 17 seconds. Here are the buoy observations for 5 a.m. Pacific Daylight Time. An offshore buoy 6 winds northwest at 12 knots, pressure 1,017.5 millibars. An offshore buoy 59 winds north at 4 knots, water temperature 66, pressure 1,021.0 millibars. An buoy 14 near Point Arena winds northwest at 4 knots, water temperature 56, pressure 1,017.8 millibars. Buoy 13 near Bodega Bay, winds northwest at 8 knots, pressure 1,017.5 millibars. At Point Reyes, wave rider buoy water temperature 61, seas 5 feet every 18 seconds. At San Francisco Bay, winds northwest at 8 knots, water temperature 58, pressure 1,017.9 millibars. At Moon Bay, buoy winds northwest 4 knots, water temperature 59, pressure 1,018.7 millibars, sea is 3 feet every 7 seconds. At Monterey, buoy winds north at 2 knots, water temperature 62, pressure 1,018.2 millibars. At Point Surf, wave rider buoy water temperature 62, sea 4 feet every 18 seconds. At Cape San Martin, buoy winds north at 12 knots, water temperature 63, pressure 1,018.3 millibars. Synopsis for the Central California coast and bays, including the Monterey Bay, Greater Carolinas, and Cordell Bank National Marine Sanctuary. A gentle to moderate northwesterly breeze persists into early next week with localized fresh gusts possible across the interior waters.

the warm front spring, particularly during strong temperatures. Maximum temperature 3.1 knots at 07. OEM Saturday 2.9 knots at 7. 32 p.m. Saturday.

waters forecast. For the following marine location, Pigeon Point to Point Keepers, blunt is between 60 nautical miles and 150 nautical miles offshore.

temperature 62 degrees 4 feet every 18 seconds. At Cape San Martin buoy winds north at 12 knots. Water temperature 63. Pressure 1,018.3 millibars. Synopsis for the Central California coastal bays, including the Monterey Bay, Greater Farallones, and Cordell Bank National Marine Sanctuaries. A gentle to moderate northwesterly breeze persists into early next week with localized fresh gusts possible across the interior waters. A long period southerly swell at about 16 to 18 seconds will linger through Sunday. Winds increase to fresh to strong early next week and remain elevated through the end of the forecast period. Seas subside this weekend before building to 7 to 9 feet midweek. The marine forecast for San Pablo Bay, Susan Bay, the West Delta, and the San Francisco Bay north of the Bay Bridge. For today, southwest with 5 to 10 knots, rising to 10 to 15 knots late. For tonight, southwest with 5 to 10 knots. For Sunday, southwest with 5 to 10 knots, rising to 10 to 15 knots in the afternoon. The marine forecast for Monterey Bay. For today, northwest with around 5 knots, east to west 10 to 15 knots this afternoon. Seas around 3 feet. Wave detail, northwest 3 feet at 7 seconds. A slight chance of drizzle this morning. Patchy fog late this morning. For tonight, west wind 10 to 15 knots, becoming north 5 to 10 knots after midnight. Seas 3 to 4 feet. Wave detail, northwest 3 feet at 6 seconds. For Sunday, northwest wind around 5 knots, back to west in the afternoon. Seas around 3 feet. Wave detail, northwest 2 feet at 7 seconds. The coastal waters forecast from Point Marina to Point Rainbow to 10 nautical miles. Today, northwest wind 5 to 10 knots, rising to 10 to 15 knots late. Seas 3 to 4 feet, wave detail, northwest 3 feet at 6 seconds and south 2 feet at 17 seconds. Patchy dense fog early this morning. Tonight, northwest winds 10 to 15 knots, seas around 4 feet, wave detail, northwest 4 feet at 6 seconds and south 2 feet at 17 seconds. Sunday, northwest winds around 5 knots, rising to 5 to 10 knots in the afternoon. Seas 3 to 4 feet, wave detail, northwest 4 feet at 6 seconds and south 2 feet at 15 seconds. Patchy dense fog in the morning. The coastal waters forecast from Point Marina to Point Reyes at 60 nautical miles offshore. Today, northwest wind 10 to 15 knots, seas 4 to 5 feet, wave detail, northwest 4 feet at 6 seconds and south 3 feet at 17 seconds. Tonight, northwest wind 10 to 15 knots, seas 4 to 5 feet, wave detail, northwest 5 feet at 6 seconds and south 2 feet at 17 seconds. Sunday, northwest wind 10 to 15 knots, seas 4 to 5 feet, wave detail, northwest 5 feet at 6 seconds and south 2 feet at 15 seconds. San Francisco Bar forecast. In the deep water channel, wind speed of 2 to 4 feet at 16 seconds. Across the bar, swell can be more than twice as high across the bar than surrounding waters. Waves are also more prone to break, particularly during strong ebb currents. Maximum tip current of 3.1 knots at 07, OE PM Saturday at 2.9 knots at 7:32 p.m. Saturday. The coastal waters forecast from Point Pinos to Point Pibas, La

nautical miles offshore. To the northwest, wind 10 to 50 knots, is around 4 feet. Wave detail, northwest 4 feet at 7 seconds, southwest 3 feet at 17 seconds. Tonight, northwest wind 10 to 50 knots, is 4 to 5 feet. Wave detail, northwest 4 feet at 7 seconds, and south 2 feet at 16 seconds. Sunday, northwest wind 10 to 50 knots, is 4 to 5 feet. Wave detail, northwest 4 feet at 7 seconds, and southwest 2 feet at 15 seconds. The offshore waters forecast for the following marine location: Point Grena to Pigeon Point, between 60 nautical miles and 150 nautical miles offshore. Issued at 1:20 p.m. Pacific Daylight Time. Today, north to northwest winds 10 to 50 knots, diminishing to 5 to 10 knots. Seas 4 to 6 feet. Tonight, north to northwest winds 10 to 50 knots. Seas 4 to 5 feet. Sun, north to northwest winds 10 to 50 knots. Seas 4 to 6 feet. Sunday night, northwest winds 15 to 20 knots. Seas 5 to 7 feet. Monday, north to northwest winds 15 to 20 knots, becoming northwest 10 to 50 knots. Seas 5 to 7 feet. Monday night, north to northwest winds 15 to 20 knots. Seas 5 to 7 feet. Tuesday, north to northwest winds 15 to 20 knots. Seas 6 to 7 feet. Tuesday night, northwest winds 15 to 20 knots. Seas 6 to 7 feet. Wednesday, north to northwest winds 15 to 20 knots. Seas 6 to 9 feet. Wednesday night, north winds 15 to 25 knots. Seas 7 to 9 feet. The offshore waters forecast for the following marine location: Pigeon Point to Point Keepers, Blunt is between 60 nautical miles and 150 nautical miles offshore. Issued at 1:20 p.m. Pacific Daylight Time. Today, north to northwest winds 10 to 50 knots, becoming northwest 5 to 10 knots. Seas 5 to 6 feet. Tonight, northwest winds 10 to 50 knots. Seas 4 to 5 feet. Sun, northwest winds 10 to 50 knots. Seas 4 to 5 feet. Sunday night, northwest winds 10 to 50 knots. Seas 4 to 6 feet. Monday, north to northwest winds 10 to 50 knots. Seas 5 to 6 feet. Monday night, north to northwest winds 15 to 20 knots. Seas 5 to 6 feet. Tuesday, northwest winds 15 to 20 knots. Seas 6 to 7 feet. Tuesday night, northwest winds 15 to 20 knots. Seas 6 to 7 feet. Wednesday, northwest winds 10 to 50 knots. Seas 6 to 9 feet. Wednesday night, northwest winds 15 to 20 knots. Seas 8 to 9 feet. The coastal waters forecast from Point Reyes to Pigeon Point out to 10 nautical miles. For today, northwest winds 5 to 10 knots. Seas around 3 feet. Wave detail, northwest 3 feet.

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High tide, 1:32 a.m. at 5.86 feet. Low tide, 7:43 p.m. at 0.14 feet. High tide, 2:33 p.m. at 5.77 feet. Low tide, 8:16 p.m. at 1.40 feet. Here are all the buoy observations for 5 a.m. Pacific Daylight Time. An offshore buoy fixed winds northwest at 10 knots, pressure 1,017.6 millibars. An offshore buoy 59, winds north 6 knots, water temperature 66, pressure 1,021.1 millibars, seas 5 feet every 2 seconds. Point Reef buoy, winds northwest 4 knots, water temperature 56, pressure 1,017.9 millibars, seas 3 feet every 17 seconds. At buoy 13 near Bodega Bay, winds northwest at 8 knots, pressure 1,017.5 millibars. At Point Reef, wave rider buoy, water temperature 61, seas 4 feet every 15 seconds. At San Francisco Bay, winds northwest at 6 knots, water temperature 58, pressure 1,018.0 millibars, swell 4 feet every 17 seconds. At Half Moon Bay, winds northwest 4 knots, water temperature 59, pressure 1,018.7 millibars, seas 3 feet every 7 seconds. At Monterey Bay, winds north 10 knots, water temperature 62, pressure 1,018.2 millibars, seas 4 feet every 17 seconds. At Point Surf, wave rider buoy water temperature 62, seas 4 feet every 18 seconds. At Cape San Martin, buoy winds north at 12 knots, water temperature 63, pressure 1,018.3 millibars. Synopsis for the Central California Coast and Bays, including the Monterey Bay, Greater Fenelon's, and Cordell Beck National Marine Sanctuary. Potential to moderate northwesterly breeze persists into early next week with localized fresh gusts possible across the interior waters. A long period southerly swell of about 6 feet in 18 seconds will linger through Sunday. Winds increase to fresh to strong early next week and remain elevated through the end of the forecast period. This weekend before building to 7 to 9 feet midweek. The marine forecast for San Pablo Bay, Susan Bay, the West Delta, and the San Francisco Bay north of the Bay Bridge. For today, southwest with 5 to 10 knots, rising to 10 to 15 knots late. For tonight, southwest with 5 to 10 knots. For Sunday, southwest with 5 to 10 knots, rising to 10 to 15 knots in the afternoon. The marine forecast for Monterey Bay. For today, northwest wind around 5 knots, back to west 10 to 15 knots this afternoon. Seas around 3 feet. Wave detail, northwest 3 feet at 7 seconds. A slight chance of drizzle this morning. Patchy fog late this morning. For tonight, west wind 10 to 15 knots, becoming north 5 to 10 knots after midnight. Seas 3 to 4 feet. Wave detail, northwest 3 feet at 6 seconds. For Sunday, northwest wind around 5 knots, back to west in the afternoon. Seas around 3 feet. Wave detail, northwest 2 feet at 7 seconds. The coastal waters forecast from Point Arena to Point Grey down to 10 nautical miles. Today, northwest wind times 10 knots, rising to 10 to 15 knots late. Seas 3 to 4 feet, wave detail. Northwest 3 feet at 6 seconds and south 2 feet at 17 seconds. Patchy dense fog early this morning. Tonight, northwest wind 10 to 15 knots, seas around 4 feet, wave detail. Northwest 4 feet at 6 seconds and south 2 feet at 17 seconds. Sunday, northwest wind around 5 knots, rising to 5 to 10 knots in the afternoon. Seas 3 to 4 feet, wave detail. Northwest 4 feet at 6 seconds and south 2 feet at 15 seconds. Patchy dense fog in the morning.

Tour 1.

At 12 knots,

Offshore buoy 6 winds northwest at 10 knots, pressure 1,072.6 millibars. If offshore buoy 6

Light Boulevard. At Point Reyes, we ride your buoy water temperature 61, feet 4 feet every 15 seconds. At San Francisco Bay, winds northwest at 6 knots, water temperature 58, pressure 1,018.0 millibars, 12 4 feet every 17 seconds. Water temperature 59, pressure 1,018.7 millibars, speed 3 feet every
to point keepers 156 nautical miles and 150 nautical miles offshore. Eastern 1, 28 Pacific Daylight Time. Today,

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7.

golden date for today. High tide, 1:32 a.m. at 5.86 feet. 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Low tide, 8:16 p.m. at 1.40 feet. Here are the buoy observations for 6 p.m. Pacific Daylight Time. An offshore buoy 6 wind northwest at 12 knots, pressure 1,017.6 millibars. An offshore buoy 59, wind northwest 6 knots, water temperature 66, pressure 1,021.3 millibars, seas 5 feet every 8 seconds. In Point Arena buoy, wind west 2 knots, water temperature 56, pressure 1,018.2 millibars, sea is 3 feet every 15 seconds. In buoy 13 at Bodega Bay, wind northwest at 6 knots, pressure 1,018.0 millibars, swell 4 feet every 17 seconds. In Point Reyes Reed Rider buoy, water temperature 61, sea is 5 feet every 18 seconds. At San Francisco Bay, winds northwest at 10 knots, pressure 1,018.2 millibars, swell 4 feet every 17 seconds. At Half Moon Bay, winds northwest 6 knots, water temperature 59, pressure 1,018.8 millibars, sea is 3 feet every 7 seconds. At Monterey Bay, winds north 10 knots, water temperature 62, pressure 1,018.4 millibars, sea 4 feet every 16 seconds. In Point Surf, wave rider buoy water temperature 62, seas 4 feet every 17 seconds. At Cape San Martin buoy winds northwest 12 knots, water temperature 64, pressure 1,018.7 millibars, seas 5 feet every 17 seconds. Synopsis for the Central California coasting days, including the Monterey Bay, Greater Faroes, and Cordell Bank National Marine Sanctuary. A gentle to moderate northwesterly breeze persists into early next week with localized fresh gusts possible across the interior waters. A long period southerly swell of about 16 to 18 seconds will linger.

Lunch is between 60 nautical miles and 150 nautical miles offshore.

have the golden key for today. High tide, 1:32 a.m. at 5.86 feet. Low tide, 7:43 a.m. at 0.14 feet. High tide, 2:33 p.m. at 5.77 feet. Low tide, 8:16 p.m. at 1.40 feet. Here are the buoy observations for 6 p.m. Pacific Daylight Time. An offshore buoy 6 winds northwest at 12 knots, pressure 1,017.6 millibars. An offshore buoy 59, winds northwest 6 knots, water temperature 66, pressure 1,021.3 millibars, seas 5 feet every 8 seconds. And Point Reyes buoy, wind blast 2 knots, water temperature 56, pressure 1,018.2 millibars, sea is 3 feet every 15 seconds. And buoy 13 near Bodega Bay, wind northwest at 6 knots, pressure 1,018.0 millibars, swell 4 feet every 17 seconds. And Point Reyes wave rider buoy, water temperature 61, sea is 5 feet every 18 seconds. At San Francisco Bay, winds northwest at 2 knots, pressure 1,018.2 millibars, swell 4 feet every 17 seconds. At Half Moon Bay, winds northwest 6 knots, water temperature 59, pressure 1,018.8 millibars, sea at 3 feet every 7 seconds. At Monterey Bay, winds north 10 knots, water temperature 62, pressure 1,018.4 millibars, sea 4 feet every 16 seconds. And Pointer, wave rider buoy water temperature 62, sea 4 feet every 17 seconds. At Cape San Martin buoy winds northwest 12 knots, water temperature 64, pressure 1,018.7 millibars, sea 5 feet every 17 seconds. Synopsis for the Central California Coast Bays, including the Monterey Bay, Great Osage, and Cordell Bank National Marine Sanctuary, a gentle to moderate northwesterly breeze persists into early next week with localized fresh gusts possible across the interior waters. A long period southerly swell is about 6 feet to 8 feet.

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the Golden Gate for today. High tide, 1:32 a.m. at 5.86 feet. Low tide, 7:43 a.m. at 0.14 feet. High tide, 2:33 p.m. at 5.77 feet. Low tide, 8:16 p.m. at 1.40 feet. Here are the buoy observations for 7 a.m. Pacific Daylight Time. An offshore buoy 6 winds northwest at 12 knots, pressure 1,017.7 millibars. An offshore buoy 59 winds calm, water temperature 66, pressure 1,021.6 millibars. And buoy 14 at Puerto Rico winds west at 2 knots, water temperature 56, pressure 1,018.9 millibars. And buoy 13 at Rodega Bay winds northwest at 4 knots, pressure 1,018.6 millibars. At Point Reyes, wave rider, buoy water temperature 61, sea to 5 feet, every 18 seconds. At San Francisco Bay winds northwest at 8 knots, water temperature 58, pressure 1,018.8 millibars. At Moon Bay, buoy winds northwest 8 knots, water temperature 59, pressure 1,019.0 millibars.

very bold this morning. Patchy fog late this morning. For tonight, west wind 10 to 50 knots, becoming north side to 10 knots after midnight. Seas 3 to 4 feet. Wind detail, northwest 3 feet and 6 seconds. For Sunday, northwest wind around 5 knots, back east to west in the afternoon. Seas around 3 feet. Wind detail, northwest 2 feet and 7 seconds. The coastal waters forecast from Point Arena to Point Reyes out to 10 nautical miles. Today, northwest wind 5 to 10 knots, rising to 10 to 15 knots per week. Seas 3 to 4 feet. Wind detail, northwest 3 feet and 6 seconds and south 2 feet and 17 seconds. Catching dense fog early this morning. Tonight, northwest wind 10 to 15 knots, seas around 4 feet. Wind detail, northwest 4 feet and 6 seconds and south 2 feet and 17 seconds. Sunday, northwest wind around 5 knots, rising to 5 to 10 knots in the afternoon. Seas 3 to 4 feet. Wind detail, northwest 4 feet and 6 seconds and south 2 feet and 15 seconds. Patchy dense fog in the morning. The coastal waters forecast from Point Arena to Point Reyes 10 to 60 nautical miles offshore. Today, northwest wind 10 to 15 knots, seas 4 to 5 feet. Wind detail, northwest 4 feet and 6 seconds and south 3 feet and 17 seconds. Tonight, northwest wind 10 to 15 knots, seas 4 to 5 feet. Wind detail, northwest 5 feet and 6 seconds and south 2 feet and 17 seconds. Sunday, northwest wind 10 to 15 knots, seas 4 to 5 feet. Wind detail, northwest 5 feet and 6 seconds and south 2 feet and 15 seconds. San Francisco Bar forecast. In the deep water channel, mixed seas of 2 to 4 feet and 16 seconds. Across the bar, swell can be more than twice as high across the bar than surrounding waters. Waves are also more prone to break, particularly during strong head currents. Maximum ebb current of 3.1907, 08 p.m. Saturday of 2.9977, 32 p.m. Saturday. The coastal waters forecast from Point Pinos to Point Pipas blunders out to 10 nautical miles. Today, northwest wind 5 to 10 knots, rising to 10 to 15 knots this afternoon. Seas 3 to 4 feet. Wind detail, northwest 3 feet and 7 seconds and south 2 feet and 17 seconds. Tonight, northwest wind 10 to 15 knots, seas 4 to 5 feet. Wind detail, northwest 4 feet and 6 seconds and southwest 2 feet and 16 seconds. Sunday, northwest wind 10 to 15 knots, seas 3 to 4 feet. Wind detail, northwest 4 feet and 7 seconds and southwest 2 feet and 15 seconds. The coastal waters forecast from Pigeon Point to Point Pinos 10 to 60 nautical miles offshore. Today, northwest wind 10 to 15 knots, seas around 4 feet. Wind detail, northwest 4 feet and 7 seconds and southwest 3 feet and 17 seconds. Tonight, northwest wind 10 to 15 knots, seas 4 to 5 feet. Wind detail, northwest 4 feet and 7 seconds and south 2 feet and 16 seconds. Sunday, northwest wind 10 to 15 knots, seas 4 to 5 feet. Wind detail, northwest 4 feet and 7 seconds and southwest 2 feet and 15 seconds. The offshore waters forecast for the following marine location: Point Arena to Pigeon Point between 60 nautical miles and 150 nautical miles offshore. Issued at 1:20 a.m. Pacific Daylight

visual waters forecast for the following marine locations. 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Today, north to northwest winds 10 to 50 knots, becoming northwest 5 to 10 knots. Seas 5 to 6 feet. Tonight, northwest winds 10 to 50 knots. Seas 4 to 5 feet. Sun, northwest winds 10 to 50 knots. Seas 4 to 5 feet. Sunday night, northwest winds 10 to 50 knots. Seas 4 to 6 feet. Monday, north to northwest winds 10 to 50 knots. Seas 5 to 6 feet. Monday night, north to northwest winds 15 to 20 knots. Seas 5 to 6 feet. Tuesday, northwest winds 15 to 20 knots. Seas 6 to 7 feet. Tuesday night, northwest winds 15 to 20 knots. Seas 6 to 7 feet. Wednesday, northwest winds 10 to 50 knots. Seas 6 to 9 feet. Wednesday night, northwest winds 15 to 20 knots. Seas 8 to 9 feet. The coastal waters forecast from Point Reyes to Pigeon Point out to 10 nautical miles. For today, northwest winds 5 to 10 knots. Seas around 3 feet. Wind detail, northwest 3 feet at 7 seconds, southwest 2 feet at 16 seconds. For tonight, northwest wind 5 to 10 knots, seas 3 to 4 feet. Wind detail, northwest 3 feet at 7 seconds, south 2 feet at 17 seconds. For Sunday, west wind 5 to 10 knots, seas 3 to 4 feet. Wind detail, northwest 3 feet at 7 seconds, southwest 2 feet at 15 seconds. The coastal waters forecast from Kitchen Point to Point Pinos out to 10 nautical miles. For today, northwest wind 5 to 10 knots, rising to 15 to 20 knots. Seas 3 to 4 feet. Wind detail, northwest 3 feet at 7 seconds, southwest 2 feet at 17 seconds. For tonight, northwest wind 15 to 20 knots, easing to 10 to 50 knots after midnight. Seas 3 to 4 feet. Wind detail, northwest 4 feet at 6 seconds and south 2 feet at 16 seconds. For Sunday, northwest wind 5 to 10 knots. Seas 3 to 4 feet. Wind detail, northwest 3 feet at 7 seconds and southwest 2 feet at 15 seconds. Semi-sunset and tidal information for the San Francisco Bay Area for Saturday, August 15th. The sunrise today, 6:25 a.m. The sunset tonight, 8:03 p.m. Tidal Dia has a golden gate for today. High tide, 1:32 a.m. at 5.86 feet. Low tide, 7:43 p.m. at 0.14 feet. High tide, 2:33 p.m. at 5.77 feet. Low tide, 8:16 p.m. at 1.40 feet. Here are the buoy observations for 7 a.m. Pacific Daylight Time. An offshore buoy 6 winds northwest at 10 knots. Pressure 1,017.8 millibars. An offshore buoy 59 winds calm. Water temperature 66. Pressure 1,021.6 millibars. And buoy 14 near Puerto Rico winds west at 2 knots. Pressure 1,019.1 millibars. Swell 4 feet every 15 seconds. And buoy 13 near Bodega Bay winds northwest at 2 knots. Pressure 1,018.9 millibars. Swell 4 feet every 17 seconds. And Point Reyes wave rider buoy water temperature 60. Seas 5 feet every 18 seconds. At San Francisco Bay, winds northwest 8 knots, water temperature 58, pressure 1,019.1 millibars, seas 4 feet every
buoy water temperature 63, change 4 feet every 18 seconds. At Cape San Martin buoy winds northwest 12 knots. Water temperature 63, pressure 1,019.1 millibars. Change 5 feet every 17 seconds. Synopsis for the Central California Coast and Bays, including the Monterey Bay, Rio Terrace, and Cordell Bank National Marine Sanctuary. A gentle to moderate northwesterly breeze persists into early next week with localized stress gusts possible across the interior waters. A long period southerly swell of about 16 to 18 seconds will linger through Sunday. Winds increase to strength to strong early next week and remain elevated through the end of the forecast period. Seas subside this weekend before building to 7 to 9 feet midweek. The marine forecast for San Pablo Bay, Susan Bay, the West Delta, and the San Francisco Bay north of the Bay Bridge. For today, southwest with 5 to 10 knots, rising to 10 to 15 knots late. For tonight, southwest with 5 to 10 knots. For Sunday, southwest with 5 to 10 knots, rising to 10 to 15 knots in the afternoon. The marine forecast for Monterey Bay. For today, northwest wind around 5 knots, backing to west 10 to 15 knots this afternoon. Seas around 3 feet. Wave detail, northwest 3 feet at 7 seconds. A slight chance of drizzle this morning. Patchy fog late this morning. For tonight, west wind 10 to 15 knots, becoming north 5 to 10 knots after midnight. Seas 3 to 4 feet. Wave detail, northwest 3 feet at 6 seconds. For Sunday, northwest wind around 5 knots, backing to west in the afternoon. Seas around 3 feet. Wave detail, northwest 2 feet at 7 seconds. The coastal waters forecast from Point Grina to Point Reyes out to 10 nautical miles. Today, northwest wind 5 to 10 knots, rising to 10 to 15 knots late. Seas 3 to 4 feet, wave detail, northwest 3 feet at 6 seconds and south 2 feet at 17 seconds. Patchy dense fog early this morning. Tonight, northwest wind 10 to 15 knots, seas around 4 feet, wave detail, northwest 4 feet at 6 seconds and south 2 feet at 17 seconds. Sunday, northwest wind around 5 knots, rising to 5 to 10 knots in the afternoon. Seas 3 to 4 feet, wave detail, northwest 4 feet at 6 seconds and south 2 feet at 15 seconds. Patchy dense fog in the morning. The coastal waters forecast from Point Grina to Point Reyes 10 to 16 nautical miles offshore. Today, northwest wind 10 to 15 knots, seas 4 to 5 feet, wave detail, northwest 4 feet at 6 seconds and south 3 feet at 17 seconds. Tonight, northwest wind 10 to 15 knots, seas 4 to 5 feet, wave detail, northwest 5 feet at 6 seconds and south 2 feet at 17 seconds. Sunday, northwest wind 10 to 15 knots, seas 4 to 5 feet, wave detail, northwest 5 feet at 6 seconds and south 2 feet at 15 seconds. San Francisco Bar forecast. In the deep water channel, big seas of 2 to 4 feet in 16 seconds. Across the bar, swell can be more than twice as high across the bar than surrounding waters. Waves are also more prone to break, particularly during strong ebb currents. Maximum ebb current of 3.1 knots at 07. OE PM Saturday at 2.9 knots at 7. 32 PM Saturday. The coastal waters forecast from Point Pinos to Point Quebras, Blunt Valley.

1.40 feet. You are on the buoy observations for 7 p.m. Pacific Daylight Time. An offshore buoy 6 winds northwest to 10 knots. Pressure 1,017.8 millibars. An offshore buoy 59 winds calm. Water temperature 66. Pressure 1,021.6 millibars. And buoy 14 at Puerto Rico winds west at 0 knots. Pressure 1,019.1 millibars. Swell 4 feet every 15 seconds. And buoy 13 near Bodega Bay winds northwest at 0 knots. Pressure 1,018.9 millibars. Swell 4 feet every 17 seconds. At Point Reyes, wave rider buoy water temperature 60. Change 5 feet every 18 seconds. At Chapajusco, buoy winds northwest 8 knots. Water temperature 58. Pressure 1,019.1 millibars. Change 4 feet every 17 seconds. At Half Moon Bay, buoy winds northwest 8 knots. Water temperature 59. Pressure 1,019.0 millibars. Change 3 feet every 10 seconds. At Monterey Bay, buoy winds north 8 knots. Water temperature 62. Pressure 1,019.2 millibars. Change 5 feet every 17 seconds. At Point Sur, wave rider buoy water temperature 63. Change 4 feet every 18 seconds. At Cape San Martin, buoy winds northwest 12 knots. Water temperature 63. Pressure 1,019.1 millibars. 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

of about 60 to 18 seconds will linger through Sunday. Winds increase to fresh to strong early next week and remain elevated through the end of the forecast.

the 7th to 9th midweek. The marine forecast for San Pablo Bay, Susan Bay, the West Delta, and the San Francisco Bay north of the Bay Bridge. For today, southwest with 5 to 10 knots, rising to 10 to 15 knots late. For tonight, southwest with 5 to 10 knots. For Sunday, southwest with 5 to 10 knots, rising to 10 to 15 knots in the afternoon. The marine forecast for
forecast.

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20 hertz, 1 to

southwest at 12 knots, pressure 1,017.9 millibars. An offshore buoy 59 winds north at 4 knots, water temperature 66, pressure 1,022.2 millibars. At buoy 14 at

Cool Waters forecast for the following marine routine.

underwater forecast for the following marine location. Point Reyes is pitching point between 60 nautical miles and 150 nautical miles offshore. Beaches at 8, 10 a.m. Pacific Daylight Time. Today, north winds 5 to 50 knots, becoming north to northwest 5 to 10 knots. Seas 4 to 6 feet. Tonight, north to northwest winds 5 to 50 knots, increasing to 10 to 20 knots. Seas 4 to 5 feet. Sun, north winds 10 to 20 knots, becoming north to northwest 10 to 50 knots. Seas 4 to 6 feet. Sunday night, north to northwest winds 15 to 20 knots. Seas 5 to 6 feet. Monday, north to northwest winds 15 to 20 knots, becoming northwest 10 to 15 knots. Seas 5 to 6 feet. Monday night, northwest winds 15 to 20 knots, becoming north. Seas 5 to 7 feet. Tuesday, north to northwest winds 15 to 20 knots. Seas 6 to 7 feet. Tuesday night, northwest winds 15 to 20 knots. Seas 6 to 7 feet. Wednesday, north to northwest winds 15 to 20 knots. Seas 6 to 9 feet. Wednesday night, north winds 15 to 25 knots. Seas 7 to 9 feet. The offshore waters forecast for the following marine location. Pigeon Point to Point Keepers, Blunt is between 60 nautical miles and 150 nautical miles offshore. Issued at 8, 10 a.m. Pacific Daylight Time. Today, north to northwest winds 5 to 10 knots. Seas 5 to 6 feet. Tonight, north to northwest winds 10 to 15 knots. Seas 4 to 5 feet. Sun, northwest winds 10 to 15 knots. Seas 4 to 6 feet. Sunday night, northwest winds 10 to 20 knots, becoming 10 to 15 knots. Seas 5 to 6 feet. Monday, northwest winds 10 to 15 knots. Seas 5 to 6 feet. Monday night, northwest winds 15 to 20 knots. Seas 5 to 6 feet. Tuesday, north to northwest winds 15 to 20 knots. Seas 6 to 7 feet. Tuesday night, northwest winds 15 to 20 knots. Seas 6 to 7 feet. Wednesday, northwest winds 10 to 15 knots. Seas 6 to 9 feet. Wednesday night, northwest winds 15 to 20 knots. Seas 8 to 9 feet. The coastal waters forecast from Point Reyes to Pigeon Point out to 10 nautical miles.

4.6 trailer bars, C3 feet, heavy 17 seconds. Wind is breathing, northwest 6 knots, water temperature 59, pressure 1,019.5 millibars, sea is 3 feet, every 10 seconds. Embrace the wave is breathing, north 8 knots, water temperature 62, pressure 1,019.8 millibars, sea is 5 feet, every 17 seconds. Input, sir. Wave rider buoy water temperature 62, sea 4 feet, every 18 seconds. Kingston Martin buoy winds north 12 knots, water temperature 63, pressure 1,019.7 millibars. Seas 5 feet, every 17 seconds. Synopsis for the Central California coast and bays, including the Monterey Bay, Greater Seroff, and Cordell Bank National Marine Sanctuary, and gentle to moderate northwesterly breeze.
Tuesday night, northwest winds 50 to 60.

10:40. Here are the buoy observations for 8 a.m. Pacific Daylight Time. An offshore buoy 6 winds northwest at 14 knots, pressure 1,018.0 millibars. An offshore buoy 15

Forecast from Point Pinos, Point Tibas, blunt about to 10 nautical miles.

Atlantic between 60 nautical miles and 150 nautical miles offshore.

1.7 millibars. He is 3 feet every 15 seconds. And buoy 13 near Bodega Bay, winds northwest at 4 knots. Pressure 1,019.4 millibars. Soil 3 feet every 17 seconds. And point raise wave rider buoy water temperature 16 feet every 18 seconds. At San Francisco, buoy winds northwest 8 knots. Water temperature 58. Pressure 1,019.6 millibars. Sea is 3 feet every 17 seconds. At Half Moon Bay, buoy winds northwest 6 knots. Water temperature 59. Pressure 1,019.5 millibars. Sea is 3 feet every 10 seconds. At Monterey Bay, buoy winds north 8 knots. Water temperature 62. Pressure 1,019.8 millibars. Sea is 5 feet every 17 seconds. Wave rider buoy water temperature 62, sea 4 feet every 18 seconds. At Cape San Martin, buoy winds north 12 knots, water temperature 63, pressure 1,019.7 millibars. Sea 5 feet every 17 seconds. Synopsis for the Central California Coast 10 days, including the Monterey Bay, Great Escarpment, and Cordell Bank National Marine Sanctuaries. A gentle to moderate northwesterly breeze persists into early next week with localized fresh gusts possible across the interior waters. A long period southerly swell of about 16 to 18 seconds will linger through Sunday. Winds increase to fresh to strong early next week and remain elevated through the end of the forecast period. Seas subside this weekend before building this
point to point Kilo 163, 60 nautical miles and 150 nautical miles offshore. Station at 8.

California Coast and Bays, including the Barcaree Bay, Greater Fairhawks, and Cordell Bank National Marine Sanctuaries, and gentle to moderate northwesterly breeze persists into early next week with localized fresh gusts possible across the interior waters. A long period southerly swell of about 16 to 18 seconds will linger through Sunday. Winds increase to fresh to strong early next week and remain elevated through the end of the forecast period. Seas subside this week and before building to 7 to 9 feet midweek. The marine forecast for San Pablo Bay, Susan Bay, the West Delta, and the San Francisco Bay north of the Bay Bridge. For today, southwest wind 5 to 10 knots, rising to 10 to 15 knots late. For tonight, southwest wind 5 to 10 knots. For Sunday, southwest wind 5 to 10 knots, rising to 10 to 15 knots in the afternoon. The marine forecast for Monterey Bay. For today, northwest wind around 5 knots. That's to west 10 to 15 knots this afternoon. Seas around 3 feet. Wave detail, northwest 3 feet at 7 seconds. A slight chance of drizzle this morning. Patchy fog late this morning. For tonight, west wind 10 to 15 knots, becoming north 5 to 10 knots after midnight. Seas 3 to 4 feet. Wave detail, northwest 3 feet at 6 seconds. For Sunday, northwest wind around 5 knots, back to west in the afternoon. Seas around 3 feet. Wave detail, northwest 2 feet at 7 seconds. The coastal waters forecast from Point Arena to Point Reyes out to 10 nautical miles. Today, northwest wind 5 to 10 knots, rising to 10 to 15 knots late. Seas 3 to 4 feet. Wave detail, northwest 3 feet at 6 seconds and south 2 feet at 17 seconds. Patchy dense fog early this morning. Tonight, northwest wind 10 to 15 knots, seas around 4 feet. Wave detail, northwest 4 feet at 6 seconds and south 2 feet at 17 seconds. Sunday, northwest wind around 5 knots, rising to 5 to 10 knots in the afternoon. Seas 3 to 4 feet. Wave detail, northwest 4 feet at 6 seconds and south 2 feet at 15 seconds. Patchy dense fog in the morning. The coastal waters forecast from Point Arena to Point Reyes 10 to 60 nautical miles offshore. Today, northwest winds 10 to 15 knots, seas 4 to 5 feet. Wave detail, northwest 4 feet at 6 seconds and south 3 feet at 17 seconds. Tonight, northwest winds 10 to 15 knots, seas 4 to 5 feet. Wave detail, northwest 5 feet at 6 seconds and south 2 feet at 17 seconds. Sunday, northwest wind 10 to 15 knots, seas 4 to 5 feet. Wave detail, northwest 5 feet at 6 seconds and south 2 feet at 15 seconds. San Francisco Water forecast. In the deep water channel, mixed seas of 2 to 4 feet at 16 seconds. Across the bar, swell can be more than twice as high across the bar than surrounding waters. Waves are also more prone to break, particularly during strong ebb currents. Maximum ebb current of 2.9 knots at 7, 32 p.m. Saturday at 2.7 knots at 7, 51 a.m. Sunday. The coastal waters forecast from Point Pinos to Point Pibras lunges out to 10 nautical miles. Today, northwest wind 5 to 10 knots, rising to 10 to 15 knots this afternoon. Seas 3 to 4 feet. Wave detail, northwest 3 feet at 7 seconds and south 2 feet at 17 seconds. Tonight, northwest wind 10 to 15 knots, seas 4 to 5 feet. Wave detail, northwest 4 feet at 6 seconds and southwest 2 feet at 16 seconds. Sunday, northwest wind 10 to 15 knots, seas 3 to 4 feet. Wave detail, northwest 4 feet at 7 seconds and southwest 2 feet at 15 seconds. The coastal waters forecast from Kitchen Point to Point Pinos.

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Buoy 59, wind northeast at 2 knots. Water temperature 66. Pressure 1,022.7 millibars. In Fort Greene, buoy, winds tall. Water temperature 56. Pressure 1,020.0 millibars. Sea is 3 feet every 17 seconds. At buoy 13, Bodega Bay, winds west at 10 knots. Pressure 1,019.6 millibars. Swell 4 feet every 16 seconds. Point Reyes, wave rider, buoy water temperature 60, sea 4 feet every 18 seconds. At San Francisco, buoy winds west 10 knots, water temperature 58, pressure 1,020.0 millibars, sea is 3 feet every 17 seconds. At Half Moon Bay, buoy winds west 8 knots, water temperature 59, pressure 1,020.3 millibars, sea is 3 feet every 10 seconds. At Monterey Bay, buoy winds north 8 knots, water temperature 62, pressure 1,020.1 millibars, sea 5 feet every 17 seconds. At Point Sur, wave rider, buoy water temperature 63, sea 4 feet every 17 seconds. At Cape San Martin, buoy winds northwest at 14 knots, water temperature 63, pressure 1,020.0 millibars. Synopsis for the Central California Coast and Bays, including the Monterey Bay, Ring of Sentinels, and Cordell Beck National Marine Sanctuary. A gentle to moderate northwesterly breeze persisting to early next week with localized fresh gusts possible across the interior waters. A long period southerly swell of about 16 to 18 seconds will linger through Sunday. Winds increase to fresh to strong early next week and remain elevated through the end of the forecast period. Subside this weekend before building to 7 to 9 feet midweek. The rain forecast for San Pablo Bay, Susan Bay, the West Delta, and the San Francisco Bay north of the Bay Bridge. For today, southwest wind 5 to 10 knots, rising to 10 to 15 knots late. For tonight, southwest wind 5 to 10 knots. For Sunday, southwest wind 5 to 10 knots, rising to 10 to 15 knots in the afternoon. The marine forecast for Monterey Bay. For today, northwest wind around 5 knots, that's the west 10 to 15 knots this afternoon. Seas around 3 feet. Wind detail, northwest 3 feet at 7 seconds. A slight chance of drizzle this morning. Patchy fog late this morning. For tonight, west wind 10 to 15 knots, becoming north 5 to 10 knots after midnight. Seas 3 to 4 feet. Wind detail, northwest 3 feet at 6 seconds. For Sunday, northwest wind around 5 knots, back to west in the afternoon. Seas around 3 feet. Wind detail, northwest 2 feet at 7 seconds. The coastal waters forecast from Point Marina to Point Reyes out to 10 nautical miles. Today, northwest wind 5 to 10 knots, rising to 10 to 15 knots late. Seas 3 to 4 feet. Wind detail.

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1,020.1 millibars, seas 5 feet every 17 seconds.

long period southerly swell is about 16 feet 18 seconds will linger through Sunday. Winds increase to fresh to strong early next week and remain elevated through the end of the forecast period. Sea subside this weekend before building to 79 feet midweek. The marine forecast for San Pablo Bay, Susan Bay, the West Delta, and the San Francisco Bay north of the Bay Bridge. For today, southwest wind 5 to 10 knots, rising to 10 to 15 knots late. For tonight, southwest wind 5 to 10 knots. For Sunday, southwest wind 5 to 10 knots, rising to 10 to 15 knots in the afternoon. The marine forecast for Monterey Bay. For today, northwest wind around 5 knots, fast wind 10 to 15 knots this afternoon. Seas around 3 feet. Wind detail, northwest 3 feet at 7 seconds. A slight chance of drizzle this morning. Patchy fog late this morning. For tonight, west wind 10 to 15 knots, becoming north 5 to 10 knots after midnight. Seas 3 to 4 feet. Wind detail, northwest 3 feet at 6 seconds. For Sunday, northwest wind around 5 knots, batching to west in the afternoon. Seas around 3 feet. Wind detail, northwest 2 feet at 7 seconds. The coastal waters forecast from Point Arena to Point Reeves out to 10 nautical miles. 50 northwest wind 5 to 10 knots, rising to 10 to 15 knots late. Seas 3 to 4 feet. Wind detail, northwest 3 feet at 6 seconds and south 2 feet at 17 seconds. Patchy dense fog early this morning. Tonight, northwest wind 10 to 15 knots, seas around 4 feet. Wind detail, northwest 4 feet at 6 seconds and south 2 feet at 17 seconds. Sunday, northwest wind around 5 knots, rising to 5 to 10 knots in the afternoon. Seas 3 to 4 feet. Wind detail, northwest 4 feet at 6 seconds and south 2 feet at 15 seconds. Patchy dense fog in the morning. The coastal waters forecast from Point Arena to Point Reyes 10 to 60 nautical miles offshore. Today, northwest wind 10 to 15 knots, seas 4 to 5 feet. Wind detail, northwest 4 feet at 6 seconds and south 3 feet at 17 seconds. Tonight, northwest wind 10 to 15 knots, seas 4 to 5 feet. Wind detail, northwest 5 feet at 6 seconds and south 2 feet at 17 seconds. Sunday, northwest wind 10 to 15 knots, seas 4 to 5 feet. Wind detail, northwest 5 feet at 6 seconds and south 2 feet at 15 seconds. San Francisco Bar forecast. In the deep water channel, mixed seas of 2 to 4 feet at 16 seconds. Across the bar, swell can be more than twice as high across the bar than surrounding waters. Waves are also more prone to break, particularly during

1.40 feet. Here are the buoy observations for 9 a.m. Pacific Daylight Time. An offshore buoy 6 winds northwest at 12 knots. Pressure 1,018.5 millibars. An offshore buoy 59 winds northeast at 2 knots. Water temperature 66. Pressure 1,022.7 millibars. At Point Arena buoy, winds calm. Water temperature 56. Pressure 1,020.0 millibars. Sea is 3 feet. 17 seconds. At buoy 13 near Bodega Bay, winds west at 10 knots. Pressure 1,019.6 millibars. Swell 4 feet every
Delta 150.

5.14 feet. 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Low tide 8.16 p.m. at 1.40 feet. Here are the buoy observations from 9 a.m. Pacific Daylight Time. An offshore buoy 6 winds northwest at 12 knots. Pressure 1,018.5 millibars. An offshore buoy 59 winds northeast at 2 knots. Water temperature 66. Pressure 1,022.7 millibars. At Point Reef 3, winds calm. Water temperature 56. Pressure 1,020.0 millibars. Sea at 3 feet. Every 17 seconds. At buoy 13 at Bodega Bay, winds west at 10 knots. Pressure 1,018.6 millibars. Swell 4 feet. Every 16 seconds. At Point Reef, wave rider, buoy water temperature 60. Seas 4 feet. Every 18 seconds. At San Francisco Bay, winds west 10 knots. Water temperature 58. Pressure 1,020.0 millibars. Sea 3 feet. Every 17 seconds. At Harpoon Bay, buoy west 8 knots. Water temperature 59. Pressure 1,020.3 millibars. Sea 3 feet. Every 10 seconds. At Monterey Bay, buoy with north 8 knots. Water temperature 62. Pressure 1,020.1 millibars. Sea 5 feet. Every 17 seconds. At Point Surf, wave rider, buoy water temperature 63. Seas 4 feet. Every 17 seconds. At Cape San Martin, buoy winds northwest at 14 knots. Water temperature 63. Pressure 1,020.0 millibars. Synopsis for the Central California coast and bays, including the Monterey Bay.

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At Cape San Martin, buoy winds north at 14 knots.

avoid 59, wind calm. Water temperature 66. 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In Bowie, 14 near Puerto Rico, wind calm. Water temperature 55. Pressure 1,020.2 millibars. In Bowie, 13 near Bodega Bay, winds west at 8 knots. Pressure 1,018.7 millibars. Point waves, wave rider, buoy, water temperature 60, seas 5 feet, every 18 seconds.

more prone to brain, particularly during strong endurance. Maximum endurance of 2.9 knots at 7, 32 p.m. Saturday at 2.7 knots at 7, 51 a.m. Sunday. The coastal waters forecast from Point Chinos to Point Chivas lunges out to 10 nautical miles. Today, northwest wind 5 to 10 knots, rising to 10 to 15 knots this afternoon. Seas 3 to 4 feet, wave detail. Northwest 3 feet at 7 seconds, south 2 feet at 17 seconds. Tonight, northwest wind 10 to 15 knots, seas 4 to 5 feet, wave detail. Northwest 4 feet at 6 seconds, and southwest 2 feet at 16 seconds. Sunday, northwest wind 10 to 15 knots, seas 3 to 4 feet, wave detail. Northwest 4 feet at 7 seconds, and southwest 2 feet at 15 seconds. The coastal waters forecast from Pigeon Point to Point Pinos 10 to 16 nautical miles offshore. Today, northwest wind 10 to 15 knots, seas around 4 feet, wave detail. Northwest 4 feet at 7 seconds, and southwest 3 feet at 17 seconds. Tonight, northwest wind 10 to 15 knots, seas 4 to 5 feet, wave detail. Northwest 4 feet at 7 seconds, and south 2 feet at 16 seconds. Sunday, northwest wind 10 to 15 knots, seas 4 to 5 feet, wave detail. Northwest 4 feet at 7 seconds, and southwest 2 feet at 15 seconds. The offshore waters forecast for the following marine location. 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Pigeon at 8, 10 a.m. Pacific Daylight Time.

Void water temperature 63, sea level feet every 17 seconds. At Cape San Martin buoy wind north at 14 knots. Water temperature 63, pressure 1,020.4

forecast for Montreal rain day. For today, northwest wind around 5 knots, backing to west 10 to 15 knots this afternoon. Seas around 3 feet. Wave detail, northwest 3 feet at 7 seconds. A slight chance of drizzle this morning. Patchy fog late this morning. For tonight, west wind at 10 to 15 knots, becoming north 5 to 10 knots after midnight. Seas 3 to 4 feet.
Offshore buoy 59 waves calm. Water temperature 66. Pressure 1,022.8 millibars. And buoy 14.

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459 wins.

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Here are all the buoy observations for 11 a.m. Pacific Daylight Time. An offshore buoy 6 moves northwest at 12 knots, pressure 1,019.1 millibars. An offshore buoy 59 winds calm, water temperature 66, pressure 1,023.0 millibars. Endpoint Arena buoy, winds calm, water temperature 56, pressure 1,020.8 millibars. Sea to sea, every 17 seconds. Buoy 13 near Bodega Bay, winds northwest at 6 knots, pressure 1,020.1 millibars, swell 4 feet, every 17 seconds. Point Reef, Reef Rider, buoy water temperature 6 feet, change 5 feet, every 18 seconds. At San Francisco, buoy winds west at 8 knots, water temperature 59, pressure 1,020.8 millibars, swell 3 feet, every 17 seconds. Moon Bay buoy winds northwest 8 knots, water temperature 59, pressure 1,021.1 millibars.

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California coast and

the Central California coastal base, including the Monterey Bay, Greater Seroz, and Cordell Bank National Marine Sanctuary, a gentle to moderate northwesterly breeze persists into early next week with localized fresh gusts possible across the

Water temperature

1,018.7 kilometers. An offshore buoy 59 wind, north at

1.4 millibars. 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

Thank you.